0: be here a long time. We want to make it so it never happens again. They can never destroy. They destroyed our country. They would have, if they had one more year in office, our country would have been, I think, destroyed. It could never have been brought back.
1: The president will hold a rally in Montana tonight. A federal judge declines to block an effort by the Trump administration to eliminate diversity, equity, and inclusion initiatives.
2: The Baltimore judge ruled groups representing university faculty and minority business owners failed to show the executive order was too broad. The order issued by President Trump in March bars racially discriminatory DEI activities by federal contractors.
1: That's Fox's Lisa Lucero. 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

Tim McGraw in the middle of a big block of commercial-free country on Old Red 99.5 down on the farm. 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

0: 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What was I thinking? Wrapping up that big block of continuous country. We got some Lee Bryce and the Casey Donahue Band lined up and on the way for you. Hey, we want to know what tiny inconvenience instantly makes you grouchy. 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
8: Some students just have a way of making everyone around them better, whether it's stepping up when their team needs them the most, setting records, or leading by example. They're the kind of students every school is proud to have. And this week, Old Red 99.5 and Watchtower Wealth Management are recognizing two student athletes who are doing just that. Our female student of the week is Macy Gronemeyer, a senior at Tri-County. Macy is one of the two senior leaders on the Trojan volleyball team and has been outstanding as their team's setter. She's broken school records for assists in a game, a season, and a career. Last week, she helped Tri-County to a huge road victory over Freeman, recording 44 assists, 9 digs, and 6 service aces. Her leadership has helped guide the Trojan to an impressive 18-6 record and a number 4 ranking in Class D1. Our male student of the week is Owen McLaughlin, a junior at Thayer Central. Owen is already a team captain for the Titan football team, and his performance Friday night against Johnson County Central was one for the books. Owen rushed for an incredible 242 yards on just 14 carries, scoring 3 touchdowns. And he was just as impressive defensively, recording 25 total tackles, including 18 solo stops and a tackle for loss and a quarterback hurry. Owen's determination, toughness, and leadership make him a standout both on the field and off the field. Old Red 99.5 and Watchtower Wealth Management are proud to recognize students throughout Southeast Nebraska and Northeast Kansas who are excelling inside and outside the classroom. This week's students of the week are Macy Gronemeyer from Tri-County and Owen McLaughlin from Thayer Central. The Student of the Week Awards brought to you by Old Red 99.5 along with Anthony Schnelli, Jody Starr, Tony Hines, and Ben Kidder with Watchtower Wealth Management in Beatrice.
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0: Today's Best Country Old Red, Aaron Tippin for you. You've got to stand for something. Wrapping up that No Talk Triple Play, we got Thomas Rhett and more lined up and on the way to take you through to the top of the hour. 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
4: Fox News. I'm Carmen Roberts. President Trump heads to a rally in Montana after campaigning for Republicans in Arizona.
5: And you know, in a certain way, I am on the ballot. You don't have to pretend.
6: The president won Arizona in 2024 by more than 5 points, but the state has a Democratic governor running for re-election.
4: Fox's Jared Halperin. And 2 years ago, the president easily won Montana, but the Republican candidate's lead in the three-way race for the U.S. Senate is shrinking. Supreme Court sides with Republicans in a clash over the party's getting access to cheap radio and TV political ad rates. This ruling again, and that is normally those rates are reserved just for candidates. And Netflix is cutting 6% of its staff globally.
7: It's been struggling with slowing growth and customer engagement. The company says it will continue to invest aggressively in high-impact areas.
4: Fox's Jenny Casola. 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

Shania Twain right there. No One Needs to Know on Old Red 99.5. We are in the middle of a big block of continuous commercial-free country. Let's keep it going with a little red dirt from Flatland Cavalry.

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0: today's Best Country on Red 99.5. That's Alan Jackson. Love's Got a Hold on You. Wrapping up that big block of continuous commercial-free country. We got some Rodney Atkins and the number one song on the Texas country music charts this week from the Josh Abbott Band. Hey, the Crete Lady Cardinals are at the state tournament this week. They lost today, so they will play Beatrice on Thursday. And we will have that game at 2 o'clock right here on Old Red 99.5. All right, we got Rodney Atkins watching you on the way.
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5: Some students just have a way of making everyone around them better, whether it's stepping up when their team needs them the most, setting records, or leading by example. They're the kind of students every school is proud to have. And this week, Old Red 99.5 and Watchtower Wealth Management are recognizing two student athletes who are doing just that. Our female student of the week is Macy Gronemeyer, a senior at Tri-County. Macy is one of the two senior leaders on the Trojan volleyball team and has been outstanding as their team's setter. She's broken school records for assists in a game, a season, and a career. Last week, she helped Tri-County to a huge road victory over Freeman, recording 44 assists, 9 digs, and 6 service aces. Her leadership has helped guide the Trojan to an impressive 18-6 record and a number 4 ranking in Class D1. Our male student of the week is Owen McLaughlin, a junior at Thayer Central. Owen is already a team captain for the Titan football team, and his performance Friday night against Johnson County Central was one for the books. Owen rushed for an incredible 242 yards on just 14 carries, scoring 3 touchdowns, and he was just as impressive defensively, recording 25 total tackles, including 18 solo stops and a tackle for loss, and a quarterback hurry. Owen's determination, toughness, and leadership make him a standout both on the field and off the field. Old Red 99.5 and Watchtower Wealth Management are proud to recognize students throughout Southeast Nebraska and Northeast Kansas who are excelling inside and outside the classroom. This week's students of the week are Macy Gronemeyer from Tri-County and Owen McLaughlin from Thayer Central. The Student of the Week Awards brought to you by Old Red 99.5 along with Anthony Schnelli, Jody Starr, Tony Hines, and Ben Kidder with Watchtower Wealth Management in Beatrice.
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0: 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That's the number one song on the Texas country music charts from the Josh Abbott Band. Coming up, I've got a no-talk triple play. We've got Graylin James, who's opening for Kenny Chesney next summer with his Vibe Room tour that includes Eric Church and Sheryl Crow as well. Then I got some Tim McGraw and some Travis Tritt. Stay tuned.
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2: Now, here's your weather.
0: For tonight, a chance of showers this evening, then showers with a chance of thunderstorms after midnight. Lows in the lower 50s, northeast winds 5 to 10 miles per hour. Tomorrow, cloudy, showers with a chance of thunderstorms in the morning, then a chance of showers in the afternoon with highs in the lower 60s. North winds 5 to 10 miles per hour, gusting up to 20, will increase to 15 to 20 miles per hour, gusting up to 30 in the afternoon. Tomorrow night, mostly cloudy in the evening, then clearing, lows around 40. North winds around 15 miles per hour, gusting up to 25. For your Friday, sunny, highs mid-50s. North winds 15 to 20 miles per hour, gusting up to 30.
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high atop a 749-foot tower in the middle of a cattle pasture outside of Harbine. 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

0: It's a great day to be alive. That's Travis Tritt wrapping up a No Talk Triple Play on Old Red 99.5. 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Husker Insider Steve Sipple is breaking down Saturday's matchup as the Huskers are on the road to take on Oregon. 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
9: Some students just have a way of making everyone around them better, whether it's stepping up when their team needs them the most, setting records, or leading by example. They're the kind of students every school is proud to have. And this week, Old Red 99.5 and Watchtower Wealth Management are recognizing two student-athletes who are doing just that. Our female student of the week is Macy Gronemeyer, a senior at Tri-County. Macy is one of the two senior leaders on the Trojan volleyball team and has been outstanding as their team's setter. She's broken school records for assists in a game, a season, and a career. Last week, she helped Tri-County to a huge road victory over Freeman, recording 44 assists, 9 digs, and 6 service aces. Her leadership has helped guide the Trojan to an impressive 18-6 record and a number 4 ranking in Class D1. Our male student of the week is Owen McLaughlin, a junior at Thayer Central. Owen is already a team captain for the Titan football team, and his performance Friday night against Johnson County Central was one for the books. Owen rushed for an incredible 242 yards on just 14 carries, scoring 3 touchdowns, and he was just as impressive defensively, recording 25 total tackles, including 18 solo stops and a tackle for loss. and a quarterback hurry. Owen's determination, toughness, and leadership make him a standout both on the field and off the field. Ole Red 99.5 and Watchtower Wealth Management are proud to recognize students throughout Southeast Nebraska and Northeast Kansas who are excelling inside and outside the classroom. This week's students of the week are Macy Gronemeyer from Tri-County and Owen McLaughlin from Thayer Central. The Student of the Week Awards brought to you by Ole Red 99.5 along with Anthony Schnelli, Jody Starr, Tony Hines, and Ben Kidder with Watchtower Wealth Management in Beatrice.
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3: Fox News, I'm Tom Bergotti. The Labor Department reports today inflation rose 3.7% in September compared to a year ago and is up from 3.4% last month. Speaking at a rally in Arizona, President Trump claims the opposite is happening.
4: The prices are all coming down, but when this war ends, it's going to end very soon, by the way, very soon. But when the war ends, the prices are going to they should be much lower now because we're getting tremendous amounts of oil out.
3: Fuel prices remain high because of the U.S. conflict with Iran. Family members of Congresswoman Ilhan Omar have been subpoenaed by the Justice Department amid ongoing investigations into the Minnesota Democrats.
5: Homeland Security agents and DOJ investigators are looking at whether Ilhan Omar's declared age on applications to come to the United States and later to become a U.S. citizen are inaccurate.
3: Investigators are also looking into Omar's financial disclosures. 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

Some Red Dirt from Cody Jinks for you, loud and heavy on Old Red 99.5. We got Miranda Lambert, Megan Maroney, and Shania Twain with Billy Currington lined up and on the way in the No Talk Triple Play. 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
10: Some students just have a way of making everyone around them better, whether it's stepping up when their team needs them the most, setting records, or leading by example. They're the kind of students every school is proud to have. And this week, Old Red 99.5 and Watchtower Wealth Management are recognizing two student athletes who are doing just that. Our female student of the week is Macy Gronemeyer, a senior at Tri-County. Macy is one of the two senior leaders on the Trojan volleyball team and has been outstanding as their team's setter. She's broken school records for assists in a game, a season, and a career. Last week, she helped Tri-County to a huge road victory over Freeman, recording 44 assists, 9 digs, and 6 service aces. Her leadership has helped guide the Trojan to an impressive 18-6 record and a number 4 ranking in Class D1. Our male student of the week is Owen McLaughlin, a junior at Thayer Central. Owen is already a team captain for the Titan football team, and his performance Friday night against Johnson County Central was one for the books. Owen rushed for an incredible 242 yards on just 14 carries, scoring 3 touchdowns, and he was just as impressive defensively, recording 25 total tackles, including 18 solo stops and a tackle for loss, and a quarterback hurry. Owen's determination, toughness, and leadership make him a standout both on the field and off the field. Old Red 99.5 and Watchtower Wealth Management are proud to recognize students throughout Southeast Nebraska and Northeast Kansas who are excelling inside and outside the classroom. This week's students of the week are Macy Gronemeyer from Tri-County and Owen McLaughlin from Thayer Central. The Student of the Week Awards brought to you by Old Red 99.5 along with Anthony Schnelli, Jody Starr, Tony Hines, and Ben Kidder with Watchtower Wealth Management in Beatrice.
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horseback. 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
1: Fox News, I'm Ted Lindner. The countdown to the midterms is on. Today, President Trump traveled to Bullhead City, Arizona, imploring voters to turn out to keep Democrats in the minority.
2: We have to be here a long time. We want to make it so it never happens again. They can never destroy. They destroyed our country. They would have, if they had one more year in office, our country would have been, I think, destroyed. It could never have been brought back.
1: The president holding a rally in Montana tonight. And Pope Leo XIV recovering from cancer surgery.
3: He's eating, walking, and even celebrated mass on his floor. Yesterday, doctors at Gemelli Hospital in Rome removed a lower section of his right lung. Tests confirmed a diagnosis of lung adenocarcinoma, the most common type of lung cancer with the most favorable prognosis.
1: And that's Fox's Lauren Green. 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

Reba McEntire for you on Old Red 99.5. Why haven't I heard from you? We are in the middle of a big block of music. Let's keep it going with a little Red Dirt from the Casey Donkey Band.

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0: Some classic Alan Jackson for you on Old Red 99.5. Remember When, wrapping up that big block of commercial-free country. We got some Jake Owen and a little Red Dirt from the Red Clay Strays lined up and on the way. Hey, the Old Red Secret Sound is back. 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Name it correctly, you win the jackpot. 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But don't worry, wrong guesses this week. 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
0: For tonight, a chance of showers this evening, then showers with chance of thunderstorms after midnight. Lows in the lower 50s, northeast winds 5 to 10 miles per hour. Tomorrow, cloudy, showers with a chance of thunderstorms in the morning, then a chance of showers in the afternoon with highs in the lower 60s. North winds 5 to 10 miles per hour, gusting up to 20, will increase to 15 to 20 miles per hour, gusting up to 30 in the afternoon. Tomorrow night, mostly cloudy in the evening, then clearing, lows around 40. North winds around 15 miles per hour, gusting

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0: Little Big Town right there, Little White Church, wrapping up a No Talk Triple Play on Old Red 99.5. We got some Brantley Gilbert and more lined up and coming your way. Hey, fire up the musical time machine. Sunday night, Weekend in the Country is going back to 1990. We'll revisit a year that featured country hits from Garth Brooks, Reba, Joe Diffie, and plenty more. It's 2 hours of classic country, Sunday night from 6 to 8, Weekend in the Country on Old Red 99.5.
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2: News. I'm Sue Guzman. President Trump holding rallies in two states Wednesday, visiting Bullhead City, Arizona, to rally support for Republicans ahead of the midterms and imploring voters to turn out to keep Democrats in the minority.
3: We have to be here a long time. We want to make it so it never happens again. They can never destroy. They destroyed our country. They would have, if they had one more year in office, our country would have been, I think, destroyed. It could never have been brought back.
2: He also held a rally in Montana. Federal judge declining to block an effort by the Trump administration to eliminate diversity, equity, and inclusion initiatives.
4: The Baltimore judge ruled groups representing university faculty and minority business owners failed to show the executive order was too broad. The order issued by President Trump in March bars racially discriminatory DEI.
2: And Fox's Lisa Lerset. 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

Hal Ketchum for you on Old Red 99.5 Small Town Saturday night in the middle of this big block of music. Let's keep it going. Here's some Red Dirt from JB and the Moonshine Band.

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0: the Josh Abbott Band for you on Old Red 99.5. 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Coming up, it's Three Without Me, John Party, Zach Top, and Kenny Chesney.
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2: Now, here's your weather.
0: For tonight, a chance of showers this evening, then showers with a chance of thunderstorms after midnight. Lows in the lower 50s, northeast winds 5 to 10 miles per hour. Tomorrow, cloudy, showers with a chance of thunderstorms in the morning, then a chance of showers in the afternoon with highs in the lower 60s. North winds 5 to 10 miles per hour, gusting up to 20, will increase to 15 to 20 miles per hour, gusting up to 30 in the afternoon. Tomorrow night, mostly cloudy in the evening, then clearing, lows around 40. North winds around 15 miles per hour, gusting up to 25. For your Friday, sunny, highs mid-50s. North winds 15 to 20 miles per hour, gusting up to 30.
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3: 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Blue Valley Door, 1.5 miles west of Beatrice on Highway 4.
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0: Today's Best Country Old Red 99.5. Kenny Chesney right there. Don't happen twice. Wrapping up that no talk triple play. I'm Donay Brown. It's time for me to get on out of here. I'll be back with you tomorrow night at 6 for your Throwback Thursday evening. Have a great night and a terrific Thursday.
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1: Fox News, I'm Tom Regani. President Trump traveled to Bullhead City, Arizona, south of Las Vegas this afternoon to rally support for Republicans ahead of the midterms, imploring voters to turn out to keep Democrats in the minority.
2: We have to be here a long time. We want to make it so it never happens again. They can never destroy. They destroyed our country. They would have, if they had one more year in office, our country would have been, I think, destroyed. It could never have been brought back.
1: The president will hold a rally in Montana tonight. A federal judge declines to block an effort by the Trump administration to eliminate diversity, equity, and inclusion initiatives.
3: The Baltimore judge ruled groups representing university faculty and minority business owners failed to show the executive order was too broad. The order issued by President Trump in March bars racially discriminatory DEI activities by federal contractors.
1: That's Fox's Lisa Lucero. 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

0: Mary Chapin Carpenter wrapping up a big block of continuous throwback country here on Old Rad 99.5. Make sure to join us on Thursday at the Beatrice Legion for the Husker Insight Luncheon. Husker insider Steve Sipple will break down Saturday's matchup as the Huskers are on the road to take on Oregon. 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
1: Now, here's your weather.
2: For your overnight, cloudy with an 80% chance of showers and thunderstorms, lows in the lower 50s. Thursday, showers with a chance of thunderstorms in the morning, then showers likely in the afternoon, highs in the upper 50s. North winds gusting up to 30 miles an hour in the afternoon, chance of rain 90%. Thursday night, mostly clear with a slight chance of showers in the evening, then clear after midnight, cooler with lows around 40. Northwest winds gusting up to 30 miles an hour. Friday, mostly sunny and breezy with a high in the mid-50s. North winds gusting up to 35 miles an hour. Friday night, clear with widespread frost after midnight, lows in the lower 30s. And for your Saturday, widespread frost in the morning and sunny with highs around 60.
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atop a 749-foot tower in the middle of a cattle pasture outside of Harbine. 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

0: 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Islands in the stream. That is what we are. 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
2: Fox News, I'm Carmen Roberts. President Trump heads to a rally in Montana after campaigning for Republicans in Arizona.
3: And you know, in a certain way, I am on the ballot. You don't have to pretend.
4: The president won Arizona in 2024 by more than 5 points, but the state has a Democratic governor running for re-election.
2: Fox's Jared Halperin. And 2 years ago, the president easily won Montana, but the Republican candidate's lead in the three-way race for the U.S. Senate is shrinking. Supreme Court sides with Republicans in a clash over the party's getting access to cheap radio and TV political ad rates. This ruling again, and that is normally those rates are reserved just for candidates. And Netflix is cutting 6% of its staff globally.
5: It's been struggling with slowing growth and customer engagement. The company says it will continue to invest aggressively in high-impact areas.
2: Fox's Jenny Casola. 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
0: 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We'll throw another $30 into the jackpot for the next player. And you'll still walk away with a consolation prize. 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
3: All right, boys. This is her favorite song, you know that, right? So we play it good and loud. She might get up and dance again. Oh, she put her beard down. Here she comes. Left, left, left, right, left.

0: A good one there from Trace Atkins here on Ol' Red 99.5. Every morning we'll grab a random caller and play the secret sound. Name it correctly and you'll win the jackpot. Get it wrong and we'll add another $30 to the jackpot for the next chance to win. And speaking of which, we did have another wrong guess on Wednesday, so that means Thursday's jackpot is up to $270. All the wrong guesses this week will get a great consolation prize, courtesy of Arbor Inc. in Beatrice and Marysville, and Brick and Mortar Realty in Beatrice. The Ol' Red Secret Sound is brought to you by Ken and Jen Uhare with Uhare Realty Team, a part of Nebraska Realty, Rick Karras, your Golden Harvest Seed Dealer in Humboldt, Dee's Hallmark at the Indian Creek Mall in Beatrice, and Jerry Miller, your Channel Seeds Pro of Fairbury. Coming up, we've got Aaron Tippin and Sawyer Brown here on Ol' Red.
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1: Now, here's your weather.
2: For your overnight, cloudy with an 80% chance of showers and thunderstorms, lows in the lower 50s. Thursday, showers with a chance of thunderstorms in the morning, then showers likely in the afternoon, highs in the upper 50s. North winds gusting up to 30 miles an hour in the afternoon, chance of rain 90%. Thursday night, mostly clear with a slight chance of showers in the evening, then clear after midnight. Cooler with lows around 40. Northwest winds gusting up to 30 miles an hour. Friday, mostly sunny and breezy with a high in the mid-50s. North winds gusting up to 35 miles an hour. Friday night, clear with widespread frost after midnight, lows in the lower 30s. And for your Saturday, widespread frost in the morning and sunny with highs around 60.
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0: Toby Keith with Who's That Man here on Old Red 99.5. Our high school football game of the week pits two Class B powerhouses against each other. 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Hear the pregame at 6:40 Friday night right here on Old Red. 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
1: Fox News, I'm Tom Bergotti. The Labor Department reports today inflation rose 3.7% in September compared to a year ago and is up from 3.4% last month. Speaking at a rally in Arizona, President Trump claims the opposite is happening.
2: The prices are all coming down, but when this war ends, it's going to end very soon, by the way, very soon. But when the war ends, the prices are going to tump. They should be much lower now because we're getting tremendous amounts of oil out.
1: Fuel prices remain high because of the U.S. conflict with Iran. Family members of Congresswoman Ilhan Omar have been subpoenaed by the Justice Department amid ongoing investigations into the Minnesota Democrats.
3: Homeland Security agents and DOJ investigators are looking at whether Ilhan Omar's declared age on applications to come to the United States and later to become a U.S. citizen are inaccurate.
1: Investigators are also looking into Omar's financial disclosures. America's listening to Fox News.
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Dolly Parton with Think About Love here on Old Red 99.5. As we're just getting into your 2 a.m. hour with some more continuous country, here's Pam Tillis with Don't Tell Me What to Do.

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0: Alan Jackson here on Ole Red 99.5. Don't forget, you can listen to Husker Sports over on 1310 AM KGMT, as on Thursday night, it's Husker Volleyball as they're at Northwestern. Pre-game begins at 6. Then on Friday night, we've got another Husker Men's Basketball Exhibition game for you as they're at BYU this time. Pre-game is at 7. And then on Saturday night, we've got Husker Football at Oregon in a late-night contest. 6 o'clock pregame, kickoff set for shortly after 10 p.m. And again, all those games you can listen to over on 1310 AM KGMT. We've got Tracy Lawrence and Joe Diffie coming your way after this.
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1: Now, here's your weather.
2: For your overnight, cloudy with an 80% chance of showers and thunderstorms, lows in the lower 50s. Thursday, showers with a chance of thunderstorms in the morning, then showers likely in the afternoon, highs in the upper 50s, north winds gusting up to 30 miles an hour in the afternoon, chance of rain 90%. Thursday night, mostly clear with a slight chance of showers in the evening, then clear after midnight, cooler with lows around 40, northwest winds gusting up to 30 miles an hour. Friday, mostly sunny and breezy with a high in the mid-50s, north winds gusting up to 35 miles an hour. Friday night, clear with widespread frost after midnight, lows in the lower 30s. And for your Saturday, widespread frost in the morning and sunny with highs around 60.
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0: a junior at Thayer Central. Owen is already a team captain for the Titan football team, and his performance Friday night against Johnson County Central was one for the books. Owen rushed for an incredible 242 yards on just 14 carries, scoring three touchdowns. And he was just as impressive defensively, recording 25 total tackles, including 18 solo stops and a tackle for loss and a quarterback hurry. Owen's determination, toughness, and leadership make him a standout both on the field and off the field. Old Red 99.5 and Watchtower Wealth Management are proud to recognize students throughout Southeast Nebraska and Northeast Kansas who are excelling inside and outside the classroom. This week's students of the week are Macy Gronemeyer from Tri-County and Owen McLaughlin from Thayer Central. The Student of the Week Awards brought to you by Old Red 99.5 along with Anthony Schnelli, Jody Starr, Tony Hines, and Ben Kidder with Watchtower Wealth Management in Beatrice.
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3: Fox News, I'm Ted Linder. The countdown to the midterms is on. Today, President Trump traveled to Bullhead City, Arizona, imploring voters to turn out to keep Democrats in the minority.
4: We have to be here a long time. We want to make it so it never happens again. They can never destroy. They destroyed our country. They would have, if they had one more year in office, our country would have been, I think, destroyed. It could never have been brought back.
3: The president holding a rally in Montana tonight. And Pope Leo XIV recovering from cancer surgery.
5: He's eating, walking, and even celebrated mass on his floor. Yesterday, doctors at Gemelli Hospital in Rome removed a lower section of his right lung. Tests confirmed a diagnosis of lung adenocarcinoma, the most common type of lung cancer with the most favorable prognosis.
3: And that's Fox's Lauren Green. 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

As always, thanks for listening to us here on Ole Red 99.5, as that was Ronnie Millsap with Daydreams About Night Things. Here's George Strait.

0: A good one there from Clay Walker here on Old Red 99.5. The Crete Lady Cardinals will be playing Beatrice in an elimination game at the state softball tournament in Hastings. Tune in Thursday afternoon at 2 o'clock with coverage starting at around 1:50 right here on Old Red. Coming up, we've got the Pure Prairie League, Clint Black, and a check of your weather.
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1: Now, here's your weather.
2: For your overnight, cloudy with an 80% chance of showers and thunderstorms, lows in the lower 50s. Thursday, showers with a chance of thunderstorms in the morning, then showers likely in the afternoon, highs in the upper 50s. North winds gusting up to 30 miles an hour in the afternoon, chance of rain 90%. Thursday night, mostly clear with a slight chance of showers in the evening, then clear after midnight. Cooler with lows around 40. Northwest winds gusting up to 30 miles an hour. Friday, mostly sunny and breezy with a high in the mid-50s. North winds gusting up to 35 miles an hour. Friday night, clear with widespread frost after midnight, lows in the lower 30s. And for your Saturday, widespread frost in the morning and sunny with highs around 60.
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0: That's Randy Travis with Point of Light here on Ole Red 99.5. Doan University is on the road this Saturday to take on Northwestern for Doan Tiger football. We'll get you ready with the Tiger Tailgate Show at 12:30, followed by the kickoff at 1. 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Coming up, we've got the Oak Ridge Boys kicking off Continuous Country.
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1: Fox News, I'm Sue Guzman. President Trump holding rallies in two states Wednesday, visiting Bullhead City, Arizona, to rally support for Republicans ahead of the midterms and imploring voters to turn out to keep Democrats in the minority.
2: We have to be here a long time. We want to make it so it never happens again. They can never destroy. They destroyed our country. They would have, if they had one more year in office, our country would have been, I think, destroyed. It could never have been brought back.
1: He also held a rally in Montana. Federal judge declining to block an effort by the Trump administration to eliminate diversity, equity, and inclusion initiatives.
3: The Baltimore judge ruled groups representing university faculty and minority business owners failed to show the executive order was too broad. The order issued by President Trump in March bars racially discriminatory DEI.
1: And Fox's Lisa Lercet, Eric is listening to Fox News.
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cares, I'm a country boy, I got a four-wheel drive. Climb in my bed, I'll take you for a ride. Up city streets, down winding roads,

And a good throwback Thursday morning to you. This is Ron here at Old Red 99.5. Going to be with you until 6 a.m. That was the Judds with Girls Night Out. Here's Johnny Lee with Looking for Love.

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0: 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Make sure to join us today at the Beatrice Legion for the Husker Insight Luncheon. Husker insider Steve Sipple will break down Saturday's matchup as the Huskers are on the road to take on Oregon. 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
1: Now, here's your weather.
2: Today, showers with a chance of thunderstorms in the morning, then showers likely in the afternoon, highs in the upper 50s, north winds gusting up to 30 miles an hour in the afternoon, chance of rain 90%. Tonight, mostly cloudy with a slight chance of showers in the evening, then clear after midnight, cooler with lows around 40, northwest winds gusting up to 30 miles an hour. Friday, mostly sunny and breezy with a high in the mid-50s, north winds gusting up to 35 miles an hour. Friday night, clear with widespread frost after midnight, lows in the lower 30s. And for your Saturday, widespread frost in the morning and sunny with highs around 60.
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0: A good one there from Dwight Yoakam here on Ole Red 99.5. Every morning, we'll grab a random caller and play the secret sound. Name it correctly, and you'll win the jackpot. Get it wrong, and we'll add another $30 to the jackpot for the next chance to win. And the jackpot is now up to $270 for today's guess. And all wrong guesses this week will get a great consolation prize, courtesy of Arbor Inc. in Beatrice and Marysville, and Brick and Mortar Realty in Beatrice. The Ole Red Secret Sound is brought to you by Ken and Jen Uher with Uher Realty Team, a part of Nebraska Realty, Rick Karras, your Golden Harvest Seed dealer in Humboldt, Dee's Hallmark at the Indian Creek Mall in Beatrice, and Jerry Miller, your Channel Seeds Pro of Fairbury. Coming up, we've got Hank Jr. and the Nitty Gritty Dirt Band as part of Continuous Country here on Ole Red.
1: Some students just have a way of making everyone around them better, whether it's stepping up when their team needs them the most, setting records, or leading by example. They're the kind of students every school is proud to have. And this week, Ole Red 99.5 and Watchtower Wealth Management are recognizing two student athletes who are doing just that. Our female student of the week is Macy Gronemeyer, a senior at Tri-County. Macy is one of the two senior leaders on the Trojan volleyball team and has been outstanding as their team's setter. She's broken school records for assists in a game, a season, and a career. Last week, she helped Tri-County to a huge road victory over Freeman, recording 44 assists, 9 digs, and 6 service aces. Her leadership has helped guide the Trojan to an impressive 18-6 record and a number 4 ranking in Class D1. Our male student of the week is Owen McLaughlin, a junior at Thayer Central. Owen is already a team captain for the Titan football team, and his performance Friday night against Johnson County Central was one for the books. Owen rushed for an incredible 242 yards on just 14 carries, scoring 3 touchdowns, and he was just as impressive defensively, recording 25 total tackles, including 18 solo stops and a tackle for loss, and a quarterback hurry. Owen's determination, toughness, and leadership make him a standout both on the field and off the field. Ole Red 99.5 and Watchtower Wealth Management are proud to recognize students throughout southeast Nebraska and northeast Kansas who are excelling inside and outside the classroom. This week's students of the week are Macy Gronemeyer from Tri-County and Owen McLaughlin from Thayer Central. The Student of the Week Awards brought to you by Ole Red 99.5 along with Anthony Schnelli, Jody Starr, Tony Hines, and Ben Kidder with Watchtower Wealth Management in Beatrice.
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1: Fox News, I'm Sue Guzman. The Labor Department reporting inflation rose to 3.7% in September compared to a year ago. Speaking at a rally in Arizona yesterday, President Trump claimed that the opposite is happening.
2: The prices are all coming down, but when this war ends, it's going to end very soon, by the way, very soon. But when the war ends, the prices are going to tump. They should be much lower now because we're getting tremendous amounts of oil.
1: Fuel prices high because of the U.S. conflict with Iran. Family members of Congresswoman Ilhan Omar have been subpoenaed by the Justice Department amid ongoing investigations into the Minnesota Democrat.
3: Homeland Security agents and DOJ investigators are looking at whether Ilhan Omar's declared age on applications to come to the United States and later to become a U.S. citizen are inaccurate.
1: Fox's David Spunt reporting. 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
7: And a good Thursday morning to all the farmers out there. It's time for On the Farm at 5 with Ron. Before we get you to your ag headline news, want to let you know that we've got two Class B powerhouses going up against each other for our high school football game of the week. 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
8: Hello, I'm Kellen Havikin with the latest ag headlines on Brownfield. University of Illinois ag economist Joe Jansen says continued production gains are putting U.S. grain storage capacity at a premium. It's at a new record of 80%.
9: Where the potential demand for storage, where we have a big crop and maybe, you know, big carry in stocks, where that might exceed available capacity. If it happens, we think, you know, that's going to put pressure on farmers to find a home for that crop and ultimately put pressure on basis.
8: Record farm program payments are raising questions about the effectiveness of the federal farm safety net. Brad Lubin with the University of Nebraska says it doesn't necessarily address the underlying financial challenges facing farmers.
10: The margins are just as tight or even more challenging now.
8: And ag economist David Widmore with Agricultural Economic Insight says record high diesel prices have increased transportation costs an average of 11 cents per bushel. I'm Kellen Havikin for Brownfield.
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16: Wednesday, hogs were mixed, soybeans, cattle, and corn finished lower. I'm John Perkins with a Brownfield market update. Speed wins. That's why Stein is focused on delivering higher yielding genetics faster than the competition. Why they release more new Enlist E3 lines than any other company, Stein has yield. Soybeans were lower on fund and technical selling. Parts of the region will see more near-term harvest delays, but conditions generally look drier after that. China did buy 470,000 tons of U.S. beans ahead of the open. November was 6.5 lower at 1277 and a quarter. January was down 8 at 1292. December meal was up $1.30 at $364.50. December bean oil was down 96 at $67.06. Corn was lower on fund and technical selling. It's monitoring harvest progress with near-term delays probable ahead of more favorable conditions for the most part. Demand is solid, but Argentina currently has an edge on export prices. December corn was down 2 cents at 480 and 3 quarters. March was 2 and a quarter lower at 494 and a quarter. And wheat finished mixed. Export demand slow because of relatively high U.S. prices. Winter wheat planting and emergence are behind most recent years, but could speed up after the storms move out. December Chicago is up 4 at 673 and a quarter. December Kansas City was 2 and 3 quarters higher at 715. December Minneapolis wheat at midweek was down 4 at 690. Live and feeder cattle were lower ahead of this week's widespread direct business. Megan Grebner is going to have more on that in a moment. December live is down $1.25 at $225.12, and February was $1.15 lower at $227.42. November feeder cattle were down $2.57 at $338.45. January was $2.25 lower at $333.60. And hogs were mixed, mostly lower on sustained pork demand questions, modest gains, and some far-off deferreds. December was down $1.95 at $66.07. February was $1.75 lower at $67.85. Megan Grebner has that look at cash livestock after this.
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2: 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Asking prices did resurface in Texas at $230 live. It appears to be another week, though, where sellers are holding out for additional dollars. That's likely going to push any significant trade volume until the end of the week. Box beef was higher with solid demand for moderate offerings. Choice up $1.35 at $376.50. Select was $4.80 higher at $358.47. Estimated cattle slaughter was 110,000 head. Cash hogs closed lower with a fairly light negotiated run. Barrows and gilts at the national daily direct down $1.12 with a weighted average of 69.14. The Iowa Minnesota was $1.59 lower with a weighted average of $69. The Western Corn Belt was down $1.44 with a weighted average of 68.92. Pork values were lower, down $1.23 at $79.45. Bellies dropped more than $11, and estimated hog slaughter was 497,000 head. I'm Megan Grebner for Brownfield.
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21: Relatively short-lived punch of much cooler to colder air, wind blowing as well, preceded by wide and expansive moisture across much of the heartland. Another pattern reversal, this time back into milder to warmer and drier, especially east of the Missouri, next week. Good Thursday morning, everyone. It's agriculture meteorologist Greg Solgay. We're back in with your ag weather today right here on Brownfield Ag News. Said push of cooler to colder air and something more typical of a feel of early to mid-October underway over the past 24 hours across much of the northern and western Corn Belt back into the northern plains. Those daytime readings for the day today expected to hover primarily into the 50s and 60s. Still a punch of summer-like warmth holding out over the southeastern states up to about the Ohio, some 90 degrees air there before the bottom drops on out. And boy, speaking of the southeastern states, cleanup and recovery and assessment still from last weekend's hurricane. Lots of open bowl cotton and damage reported in Cotton Belt country. But back closer to home, wide and expansive rains were the story yesterday across middle and western sections of Oklahoma, West Texas cattle and cotton country. Severe weather, multi-inch rainfall, all or nothing again. This time back into flooding with some of those rains heavy around Oklahoma City, back into western Texas. And they are continuing their expansion both north and northeastbound along developing low pressure at the surface and up aloft on the morning weather maps and charts. Two cold fronts showing up as well, and even punch of more substantially colder air out through Big Sky country, and some frosting and freezing there. Pay heed to those advisories and watches as far south as just about the northwestern reaches of Kansas, but preceded by widespread rain. Welcome for pasture lands and rangelands across Nebraska. The showers and thunderstorms too, unfortunately focused across still some of the wetter areas of Iowa and Missouri. They'll continue north and eastward across just about all of the remainder of the Corn Belt. And later on this afternoon, a couple of stronger thunderstorms can't be ruled out into parts of east of Missouri, Illinois, Indiana, as well as Ohio. Rainfall totals expected to fall generally into the three quarters to a buck and a quarter category, and many to most locales, especially southern Great Lakes region, back into the Nebraska Panhandle, and another corridor of even heavier rainfall tapping into some of the tropical moisture off the Pacific and remnant features there as well. So upwards of another 3 or 4 inches into some sections of Oklahoma and Texas, and a spread on to the east with the showers and thunder. It is the cooler to colder air that'll get your attention on 30 plus to 40 mile an hour winds. Watch for a little lodging potential on some of the weekend root systems that set water for a while over some sections of the western Corn Belt in particular. And again, frost and freeze expected where skies clear, winds drop back as far south as just about the I-70 corridor, coldest in the air through the northern half of the Corn Belt, not unusual for the time of year. Next week, broad southwest jet stream back west of the Missouri. Rain will get going there. Snow the mountains across the Rockies, but better outdoor work and the resumption of harvest weather across many Corn Belt locales as the week wears on. I'm Greg Solier with your Ag Weather Today.
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7: 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And again, that's on 1310 AM KGMT. 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
3: 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I'm Cindy Young with Brownfield, and this is my 2 cents. 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Grain goes to the elevator, livestock feed gets delivered, fertilizer and seed arrive at the farm. Milk, meat, and produce travel to processors and grocery stores. 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I'm Cindy Young with Brownfield. 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
7: The Crete Lady Cardinals will be playing against Beatrice in an elimination game at the state softball tournament in Hastings. 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
2: 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Direct cash cattle trade activity was quiet Wednesday. Asking prices did resurface in Texas at $230 live. It appears it's going to be another week where sellers are holding out for additional dollars, which will likely push any significant trade volume until the very end of the week. At the Phillip Livestock Auction in South Dakota, feeder steers 400 to 550 pounds were steady to $5 lower. Steers 550 to 650 pounds were steady. Feeder heifers 400 to 500 pounds were steady to $5 lower, and heifers 500 to 600 pounds were $10 higher. The USDA says demand was good from buyers both in-house and online. Medium and large one feeder steers, 551 to 599 pounds, brought $429 to $457. Medium and large one feeder heifers, 560 to 593 pounds, brought $386 to $418. Box beef was higher with solid demand for moderate offerings. Choice up $1.35 at $376.50. Select was $4.80 higher at $358.47. Estimated cattle slaughter was 110,000 head. Cash hogs closed lower with a fairly light negotiated run. The market has struggled to find support. Processors have leverage and are using it as they are moving desired numbers without having to bid up. Supplies of market-ready hogs are ample. The industry continues to watch demand. Barrows and gilts at the National Daily Direct were down $1.12 with a weighted average of $69.14. The Iowa Minnesota was $1.59 lower with a weighted average of $69. The Western Corn Belt down $1.44 with a weighted average of $68.92. Pork values closed lower, down $1.23 at $79.45. Bellies dropped $11 on Wednesday, and estimated hog slaughter was 497,000 head. At the CME, live and feeder cattle were lower, waiting on direct business to develop, and lean hog futures finished the day lower with ongoing concerns about demand. I'm Megan Grebner for Brownfield.
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1: Today, showers with a chance of thunderstorms in the morning, then showers likely in the afternoon, highs in the upper 50s, north winds gusting up to 30 miles an hour in the afternoon, chance of rain 90%. Tonight, mostly cloudy with a slight chance of showers in the evening, then clear after midnight, cooler with lows around 40, northwest winds gusting up to 30 miles an hour. Friday, mostly sunny and breezy with a high in the mid-50s, north winds gusting up to 35 miles an hour. Friday night, clear with widespread frost after midnight, lows in the lower 30s. And for your Saturday, widespread frost in the morning and sunny with highs around 60.
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0: Fairbury, Washington, Harbine, Wymore, Wilbur, Steel City, DeWitt, Roca, and every small town bar along the way.
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0: Cattle market moves upward while the hogs continue to back lower. You're listening to the American Ag Network. Good afternoon. I'm Susan Littlefield. Even though middle-day box beef prices were mixed and we've yet to see much trade in the Fed cash cattle market, the live cattle contracts are trading higher today. Now, they do talk about new development in the Fed cash cattle market, but some early bids and asking prices have surfaced ahead of the day, and asking prices have been noted at Eastern Nebraska at 360. Some bids have also been surfacing at 345. And looking at those box beef numbers, we've got choice up a penny as selects are down 241. Meanwhile, the lean hog complex continues to be stuck in a sideways, choppy trading range as the traders aren't sure they're seeing enough support out there. And that the midday pork cutout values were lower, it's likely that this lower trend will be kept on as the day finishes up. Pork cutout values down.
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1: Fox News, I'm CJ Papa. President Trump returning to the White House at about 4 a.m. this morning. Last night, he was in Kalispell, Montana. Fox's Alexandria Hoff has more.
2: It's been at least a rally a day this week. Ohio Monday, Alaska Tuesday, Arizona, Montana yesterday. Two telerallies expected today. This final midterm sprint is aimed at boosting Republican turnout, with the president hoping to convey that any short-term economic issues are just that.
1: Tragedy at a private school in northwestern Pakistan. First responders on the scene, the roof collapsing, killing at least 27 children, a female teacher as well, injuring more than three dozen other people. Rescuers still looking for children who are trapped. And a tech sell-off this morning in the pre-market of NASDAQ following Wednesday's close, down 511 points. 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
5: Some students just have a way of making everyone around them better, whether it's stepping up when their team needs them the most, setting records, or leading by example. They're the kind of students every school is proud to have. And this week, Old Red 99.5 and Watchtower Wealth Management are recognizing two student athletes who are doing just that. Our female student of the week is Macy Gronemeyer, a senior at Tri-County. Macy is one of the two senior leaders on the Trojan volleyball team and has been outstanding as their team's setter. She's broken school records for assists in a game, a season, and a career. Last week, she helped Tri-County to a huge road victory over Freeman, recording 44 assists, 9 digs, and 6 service aces. Her leadership has helped guide the Trojan to an impressive 18-6 record and a number 4 ranking in Class D1. Our male student of the week is Owen McLaughlin, a junior at Thayer Central. Owen is already a team captain for the Titan football team, and his performance Friday night against Johnson County Central was one for the books. Owen rushed for an incredible 242 yards on just 14 carries, scoring 3 touchdowns, and he was just as impressive defensively, recording 25 total tackles, including 18 solo stops and a tackle for loss, and a quarterback hurry. Owen's determination, toughness, and leadership make him a standout both on the field and off the field. Old Red 99.5 and Watchtower Wealth Management are proud to recognize students throughout Southeast Nebraska and Northeast Kansas who are excelling inside and outside the classroom. This week's students of the week are Macy Gronemeyer from Tri-County and Owen McLaughlin from Thayer Central. The Student of the Week Awards brought to you by Old Red 99.5 along with Anthony Schnelli, Jody Starr, Tony Hines, and Ben Kidder with Watchtower Wealth Management in Beatrice.
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5: 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It's a rainy day today. Looks like everybody's going to get a break from harvest mode today. 55 degrees out there, and We kick things off with Aaron Tippin and Ole Red 99.5.

0: Dwight Yoakam there on today's Best Country, Old Red 98.5. Good morning to you on a rainy Thursday morning. A Nebraska Pick 5 lottery ticket worth $330,000 was apparently sold at a Lincoln convenience store. As of the latest report, nobody's claimed it yet, which means somebody in Nebraska is walking around complaining about the price of gas while sitting on $330,000. Yeah, the winning numbers, 9, 10, 14, 24, and 26. The winner has until April 8th to collect. The top-ranked Nebraska Cornhuskers women's volleyball team, 17-0, heading into tonight's match against Northwestern. Nebraska's won 18 consecutive matches against Northwestern dating back to 2011. This year, the Wildcats, not that great, 7-10 overall, winless in Big Ten play. The first serve is at 7 tonight. And meanwhile, Husker football fans are wondering if the volleyball team could teach a class on finishing the fourth quarter. Here's a little comedy for you this morning. Greg Barrett talking about fun-sized Halloween candy.
1: You know what the kids need, right? You come to my house, I go full-size, not fun-size. Full-size, not fun. What's fun about this? Nothing, actually. Truth be told, you know what's fun? Candy bar you can lay down on. Yeah, that's fun. I rock full-size, if you will, and I have all the candy food groups represented. And when I say that, I mean, you know, I have a chocolate caramel situation for you, if you will. Chocolate peanut butter, chocolate with nougat, chocolate with nuts. Not a lot of nuts. Not, I'm not going to unload an Almond Joy on you and expect you to dig that, man. That is too much nuts, Johnny Protein. Go lift weights elsewhere, all right? That's not what we're about tonight. Maybe we do a Snickers or Mr. Goodbar. That's good proportions right there. Some, if not all, of the M&M family at my party. What if I don't like chocolate at all? Well, don't sweat that, my friend, because then I have you covered in what I like to refer to the pectin-based fruit chews. I.e. Skittles, Dots, Jujubes, Mexican hats if I can find them. Razzles, Razzles, half candy, half gum. What is it? Don't overthink it. Let the razzle become you. Eat it, chew it, spit it out, put it in your sister's hair. Don't worry about it. It's Halloween, man. Don't overthink this.
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1: Now, here's your weather.
2: Scattered showers, chance of thunderstorms throughout the day. Highs only in the upper 50s. Winds will be out of the north, gusting up to 30 miles an hour tonight. Skies will clear. Overnight lows will fall to around 40 degrees with winds gusting out of the northwest up to 30 miles an hour. For your Friday, going to be a chilly, blustery day, partly sunny. Highs in the low 50s and winds gusting as high as 40 miles an hour out of the north. One quick note, Friday night into Saturday, they are expecting some widespread frost across the area after midnight into Saturday morning, with overnight lows near 30. Saturday will turn sunny, highs upper 50s. Sunday, sunny and mid-60s. Dry and warm Monday and Tuesday, highs in the low 70s. By Wednesday, we could see mid-70s with another small chance of rain.
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2: Some students just have a way of making everyone around them better, whether it's stepping up when their team needs them the most, setting records, or leading by example. They're the kind of students every school is proud to have. And this week, Old Red 99.5 and Watchtower Wealth Management are recognizing two student-athletes who are doing just that. Our female student of the week is Macy Gronemeyer, a senior at Tri-County. Macy is one of the two senior leaders on the Trojan volleyball team and has been outstanding as their team setter. She's broken school records for assists in a game, a season, and a career. Last week, she helped Tri-County to a huge road victory over Freeman, recording 44 assists, 9 digs, and 6 service aces. Her leadership has helped guide the Trojan to an impressive 18-6 record and a number 4 ranking in Class D1. Our male student of the week is Owen McLaughlin, a junior at Thayer Central. Owen is already a team captain for the Titan football team, and his performance Friday night against Johnson County Central was one for the books. Owen rushed for an incredible 242 yards on just 14 carries, scoring 3 touchdowns, and he was just as impressive defensively, recording 25 total tackles, including 18 solo stops and a tackle for loss, and a quarterback hurry. Owen's determination, toughness, and leadership make him a standout both on the field and off the field. Old Red 99.5 and Watchtower Wealth Management are proud to recognize students throughout Southeast Nebraska and Northeast Kansas who are excelling inside and outside the classroom. This week's students of the week are Macy Gronemeyer from Tri-County and Owen McLaughlin from Thayer Central. The Student of the Week Awards brought to you by Old Red 99.5 along with Anthony Schnelli, Jody Starr, Tony Hines, and Ben Kidder with Watchtower Wealth Management in Beatrice.
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1: Well, today is National Grouch Day.
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2: 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You've met everybody else on Sesame Street. You're going to meet Oscar no matter what he says. Oscar, come on out.
3: What?
2: 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Say hello to Sally.
3: Go away. Close my can lid, dear. You're letting all the fresh air and sunlight in. Boy, I hate that.
2: Look, Sally, Oscar's a grouch. He's a grumpy guy. He lives there in a trash can.
4: In a trash can?
1: Exactly. It's National Grouch Day, celebrating people who wake up angry, complain about everything, and somehow always know exactly what's wrong with everybody else. It's National Cheese Curd Day. They're deep fried. They're goodness. They're practically a vegetable in Wisconsin. National Mushroom Day, Global Hand Washing Day, White Cane Safety Day, and International Day of Rural Women. We started in 1917 when Mata Hari, the famous exotic dancer accused of spying for Germany during World War I, executed by a French firing squad, her name remains synonymous with espionage more than a century later. In 1951, one of television's greatest sitcoms made its debut. I Love Lucy premieres on CBS, starring Lucille Ball and Desi Arnaz. On this day in 1956, Little Richard recorded Good Golly Miss Molly in New Orleans. The song became one of the defining hits of early rock and roll. Also on this day, Loretta Lynn made her Grand Ole Opry day in 1960. Good golly, Miss Molly. In 1960, the Beatles' famous lineup played together for the first time when Ringo replaced a sick Pete Best. Ringo showed up, played Summertime, and boom, Pete Best was suddenly free to pursue a long career and answering the question, hey, didn't you used to be in the Beatles? 1965, Jimi Hendrix signs his first record deal in the UK. Wasn't a great one. For $1.01% royalties of everything he got, I think Monopoly money pays better than that. In 1966, the Four Tops reached number one on the Billboard Hot 100s with Reach Out, I'll Be There, one of the signature songs of the Motown era.

0: What a banger that was. Also on this date in musical history, there's a lot of good songs that were released on this day, especially this one. Dolly Parton releases Jolene. The song became one of her most recognizable recordings. She wrote it in part by a redheaded woman who caught the attention of her then-husband. Only Dolly could turn a little marital jealousy into a country music masterpiece, right? In 1977, Debbie Boone began a 10-week number one with You Light Up My Life. In 1988, Bon Jovi began a 4-week run at number one on the album charts with New Jersey. It featured I'll Be There For You and this one, Bad Medicine. In 1989, Wayne Gretzky broke Gordie Howe's all-time NHL scoring record while playing against his former team, the Edmonton Oilers. Gretzky tied the game with less than a minute remaining, then scored the winning goal in overtime. In 1995, Paul and Linda McCartney appear on The Simpsons to help Lisa go vegetarian. Paul even joked that if you play Maybe I'm Amazed backwards, you'll hear recipes for lentil soup. And in 2003, China launched its first astronaut into space, becoming just the third nation to independently send a human into orbit. Happy birthday today to Genuine. He's 52 today. Singer Keisha Cole turns 45. Actor Dominic West, known for The Wire, turns 57. Sarah Ferguson, former Duchess of York, also 67. Richard Carpenter, one half of the Carpenters, turns 80. Celebrity chef Emeril Lagasse, bam, he is 67 today. And Kimberly Chaplin from Little Big Town, celebrating her 56th birthday. And as my buddy Phil would say, if you're celebrating your birthday, happy, happy birthday to you. That is Today on Parade for October 15th.
1: 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Wall Street Pete bought his Senate seat. And what has he done? Whatever's best for Pete. But when working people need his help, it's always the same old story. Crickets from Ricketts. My story's a little different.
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1: Now, here's your weather.
2: Scattered showers and thunderstorms today. They'll dissipate as the afternoon rolls on, with highs in the upper 50s and a cool north breeze gusting up to 30 miles an hour. Tonight, clear and cool. Overnight lows near 40. Wind still gusting up to 30 miles an hour. Going to be even windier tomorrow. A chilly and blustery day expected. Partly sunny, highs low 50s. Those north winds gusting up to 40 miles an hour tomorrow afternoon. Widespread frost expected Friday night into Saturday morning. Saturday and Sunday look for sunny skies and highs near 60 degrees.
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It's Reba on today's Best Country Old Red 99.5. It's a throwback Thursday, and a Thursday, which means that it's another Husker Insight Luncheon. Farmers, you're not out in the field today. Why don't you join us for a nice lasagna dinner today at our Husker Insight Luncheon? Steve Sipple will be our guest. The Huskers are on the road this week to take on Oregon. He'll break down that game, talk about the last game against Indiana, your chance to ask questions about the Husker football team. Doors open at 11:30. 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It's at the Beatrice Legion today. 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All the details about it are on OLRED995.com. We will have some high school softball action for you sometime this afternoon. The Crete Lady Cardinals will play Beatrice in an elimination game at the state softball tournament in Hastings. We're not sure on the time yet because of the rain. They're pushing everything back. They hope to get things started at noon today. Our game was originally scheduled for 2. I don't know if that'll play havoc on that game time or not, but we will have some state softball action for you as we're covering Crete throughout the tournament some point this afternoon on Old Red 99.5.

0: think Bigfoot is blurry. That's the problem. It's not the photographer's fault. Bigfoot is blurry. And that's extra scary to me because there's a large out-of-focus monster roaming the countryside.
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6: News. I'm Gianna Gelosi. President Trump back at the White House after holding a rally a day all week, stopping in Alaska, Montana, Arizona. White House Deputy Press Secretary Taylor Rogers on Fox.
7: This is a president who won in a landslide in 2024 because he promised to make the country wealthier and safer. And he has delivered on both of those promises.
6: But do voters agree? The economy remains one of the top issues for voters on top of a new inflation report out yesterday.
8: The Fox poll finds two-thirds of voters are dissatisfied with the direction of the country, and a little more than a quarter think the economy is good or fair. Just under half say their finances are worse than they were 2 years ago, and 6 in 10 voters say the cost of living is the top economic issue.
6: That is Fox's Jessica Rosenthal. There are two Trump tele-rallies today before another in-person rally Friday in Georgia. 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
4: 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With this look at your local and state headlines, let's head to the News Channel Nebraska newsroom. Well, a proposed state budget reduction could affect the Beatrice State Developmental Center. Nebraska Health and Human Services is considering a $2 million annual reduction in funding for the facility. The change is only a proposal. Lawmakers have not yet approved it, and its effect on the services will remain unclear. The Beatrice proposal is part of a much larger state budget review. Health and Human Services is also considering reductions to optional Medicaid benefits, staffing, and mental health services. Nebraska Public Media reports the state faces a projected $1 billion shortfall. These budget options are not yet final cuts. In other Gage County news, Gage County supervisors have approved a visitor improvement grant for two Beatrice attractions. The funding will support projects at the Veterans Memorial Park and the Gage County Museum. The awards were approved Wednesday. Exact grant amounts were not yet available in the report. A reminder for voters in Southeast Nebraska. Tomorrow is the deadline to register online or have a mailed voter registration form postmarked for the November 3rd election. Those who miss it can still register, though, in person at their county election office through October 23rd. A photo identification is required to vote. To state news, where Nebraska Attorney General Mike Hilgers has filed a suit against the company behind ChatGPT. He alleges OpenAI misled parents about safety risks to children and violated state consumer protection laws. Several other states filed separate lawsuits yesterday. The claims are allegations, and no court has ruled on their merit. Well, a unique project aimed at finding crucial rare earths and metals hosted a special visitors meeting yesterday in Southeast Nebraska. Our own Jake Bartecki was there.
10: Work continues in Southeast Nebraska on a project aimed at producing critical minerals that could help reduce the United States' reliance on foreign resources. U.S. Secretary of Energy Chris Wright traveled to the Cornhusker State to tour NioCorp's Elk Creek Project, located about 10 miles from Tecumseh.
11: The United States cannot be in this position we are in. Move as promptly and quickly as you can to fix this problem. That's why I'm here. That's why I'm thrilled to be partners with the simply tremendous leadership from the state of Nebraska.
10: The Elk Creek Project involves harvesting valuable rare earths, including niobium, scandium, titanium, and magnetic rare earths below the surface. On Wednesday, officials from Washington, along with elected officials from Nebraska, signed a letter of support, a step towards an $840 million loan to help the project to full operation potential. Nebraska Governor Jim Pillen echoed Wright's call to address the nation's energy challenges, saying projects like Elk Creek could play a role in strengthening America's energy future.
12: It's really, really important we fix the energy crisis in the United States of America, that we get rid of these ideology ideas and just fix the fundamental basics.
10: Also attending the visit was Export-Import Bank Chairman John Jovanovich, who praised NioCorp's employees and the miners working on site, describing their efforts as heroic.
13: Think about the people that these critical minerals impact and fuel. Think about the warfighter of today and tomorrow who wants to keep America safe. Think about our first responders who rely on electronic devices powered by your critical minerals.
10: Wright said advancing the Elk Creek Project is also a matter of national security, particularly as the U.S. looks to reduce its dependence on China for critical mineral supplies.
11: We are here addressing a strategic concern. We have a critical business partner, but we have to change the math. We have to change the calculus to make this work. In a marketplace where China has distorted that marketplace, they have purposefully and strategically made it uneconomic to do what we're doing here today. Is that, that's what we're going to say. Oh, the math doesn't work. America's national security is just going to be in China's hands and elsewhere overseas. No, that's not acceptable. John, the team here, the miners in this room, we're going to change that problem.
10: In Johnson County, Jake Bartecki, News Channel Nebraska.
4: Thank you, Jake. Nebraskans can comment today on proposed medical cannabis licensing rules. A public hearing starts at 1 this afternoon in Lincoln. The proposal includes application and annual licensing fees. Written comments are due before midnight. The rules have not yet been finalized, and more approvals would be needed before they take effect. Headed south across the border in north central Kansas, where the Cloud County Sheriff is warning residents about callers posing as law officers. The scammers claim someone missed a court date and owes them money. Deputies say they will never demand payment for a warrant over the phone or by gift card. Hang up and contact your sheriff immediately. And finally, Kansas voters can now cast advance ballots for the November 3rd election. Early voting began Wednesday. Voters in Washington, Republic, Marshall, and neighboring counties should check in their county election office for locations and hours. A photo ID, remember, is required for in-person advanced voting. For more news, head to newschannelnebraska.com. I'm Trevor Steinmeier from the NCN Newsroom.
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16: Now, here's your weather.
4: Scattered showers, chance of thunderstorms throughout the day. Highs only in the upper 50s. Winds will be out of the north, gusting up to 30 miles an hour tonight. Skies will clear. Overnight lows will fall to around 40 degrees, with winds gusting out of the northwest up to 30 miles an hour. For your Friday, going to be a chilly, blustery day, partly sunny. Highs in the low 50s, and winds gusting as high as 40 miles an hour out of the north. One quick note, Friday night into Saturday, they are expecting some widespread frost across the area after midnight into Saturday morning, with overnight lows near 30. Saturday will turn sunny, highs upper 50s. Sunday, sunny in mid-60s. Dry and warm Monday and Tuesday, highs in the low 70s. By Wednesday, we could see mid-70s with another small chance of rain.
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4: Taking a look at some early rainfall totals that people have called in. It's still continuing to rain across the area right now. Potsy and Pleasant Hills at 84 hundredths of an inch of rain so far. Timmy D'Angelo in Steel City, 40. Frank Castle of Dorchester, 30. Barb Suizo, 4.5 miles west of Western, an inch in her rain gauge already. Capital City has about 70 hundredths of rain. Adams, 30. Milligan's gotten about an inch of rain. Jansen has about 40 hundredths. Diller has about 40 hundredths. Geneva, over an inch of rain, almost an inch 10 there. Hebron has a 90 hundredths currently. Dorchester, about 60 hundredths of an inch. In north side of Fairbury, 80 hundredths of an inch of rain. That's about 3 miles north of Fairbury. Friend has 70. And in Beatrice, they're reporting 30 hundredths in their rain gauge. Taking a look at current conditions around the area. Really rainy out there, except for Kansas. Cloudy skies down there. Marysville and Washington, 55 degrees. Sydney in a freeze watch at 44 degrees. Norfolk going to get rain in about an hour. They have 50 degrees this morning. Omaha at the airport getting rain, 54. Beatrice, light rain for the next hour, 55. Lincoln, the capital city, having rain right now, 53. Hebron should be getting rain for the next hour or so, 53. And here at our studios, still raining, 54 degrees. 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
22: 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The clock's ticking and the time is running down for our incentives. The end of the month is coming, and you know, still got some time, but that 0% is going to be coming to an end at the end of the month. So if you're thinking about getting a new vehicle, now's the time to do that. Just got in some vehicles yesterday, Explorers, F-150s, Expedition, Bronco Sports, full-size Broncos. Just got a little bit of everything in, and I got more coming. 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
4: Yeah, and if there's some farmers out there that have kind of been putting off an oil change in their work truck for a while, you don't need an appointment today, do you?
22: Nope. 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If you don't even want to go out in the rain, give us a call, and we'll come and get it for you.
4: There you go. 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
24: 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Now Mike Hilgers is fighting to defend Nebraska's water rights. 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
4: 15 minutes past 7 o'clock. Randy Bauer in house. Good morning. Hey, you came in early today.
27: I did. The rain, the soft rain woke me up.
4: That's weird.
27: I know. A lot of things weird in my life. By the way, today is National Grouch Day, but not me. Not me.
4: You're not going to be grouchy.
27: Not me. Not today.
4: I'm just you take grouchiness off on National Grouch Day.
27: I am just happy to be here to set in on this segment of the program. It's got its own special little name.
4: It does. A sounder.
27: And even a little intro. We call it Tease Corner.
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4: 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At a farm in Cary, North Carolina,
27: Oh, man, it almost sounds like a country song. Yeah. On a farm in Cary, North Carolina.
4: Yeah, yep. You know what? I'm going to skip that one because we got it coming up in the feel-good story of the day. Feel-good story of the day.
27: Oh, it's the feel-good story of the day.
4: I forgot to take that one out.
27: Actually, and then so you poked fun at it.
4: Yeah, I did. Yeah.
27: Well, that's the kind of guy you are. What else is in the...
4: Deputies in Bexar County, Texas, another country song right in the beat, wrote, they responded to reports of two loose horses and a donkey wandering near Interstate 35, which to me sounds like the opening scene of a very disappointing Western, doesn't it?
27: a real weird Disney animal movie.
4: Yeah. Women on social media are calling Ken Jennings hot, the host of Jeopardy.
27: Yeah.
4: What is things nobody expected to hear in 2026, Alex? somewhere a guy with a six-pack ab just threw away his gym membership and bought an encyclopedia. Ken Jennings is hot. Yeah.
27: Ken Jennings.
4: Baseball news, Milwaukee. Uh-huh. Now leads the National League's Championship Series.
27: Yeah.
4: Three games to none. One victory away from going to the World Series. Yeah. It's been a while for the Brew Crew.
27: And it looks like possibly we'll have maybe a couple of old-timer teams, you know? Yeah. I don't know. I'm not sure how.
4: And right now, the entire state of Wisconsin is preparing by putting another fridge in the garage.
27: Don't you really?
4: Eating cheese curds.
27: Hey, it's going to take an extra amount.
4: Yeah, they ate a lot of cheese curds yesterday. And then they found out that cheese curds are like a vegetable in Wisconsin.
27: Like, don't they have a gravy dip for them?
4: They do, yeah. Michael Jordan's 1998 NBA Finals jersey just sold for $14 million.
27: Yeah.
4: For that kind of money, you better still have Michael Jordan in it, you know? Sydney Sweeney posed nude in another ad for her betting site.
27: A second, let me get a pen. What's that betting site again?
4: This explains why millions of men are suddenly interested in reading the terms of and conditions, on the, you know? Baywatch is coming back to television.
27: Baywatch, really?
4: Yeah. Apparently, America decided it's time to once again pretend like we're watching lifeguard training, right? In slow motion, running down the beach.
27: Hurry.
4: State police have arrested a 53-year-old Pennsylvania man accused of attempting to arrange a sexual encounter with a horse.
27: See, some things aren't made to be country songs. Take that, for instance, right? Come on.
4: Some people just can't take nay for an answer, can they? No? No? Almost half of Americans say they don't want to work out because they're afraid they'll injure themselves. While the other half were honest about their excuse, and that is Netflix. A video of a monkey drinking beer in Brazil has gone viral.
27: Oh, man.
4: Yeah,
27: oh,
4: the monkey's gotten so famous off the video, he's the subject of a new children's book.
27: What would that be?
4: Curious George Goes to Rehab. researchers say every extra half hour of screen time before kindergarten lowers a kid's academic performance in school by up to 10%.
27: Wow.
4: Or as parents usually call screen time is the babysitter.
27: babysitter.
4: Researchers say walking about 5 miles a week reduces your risk of getting dementia.
27: Huh.
4: Yeah. However, if you walk those 5 miles without wearing pants, it's probably too late.
27: Okay.
4: Yeah. 1989, Wayne Gretzky breaks Gordie Howe's NHL scoring record on this day in history. Yeah.
27: Okay.
4: Canadians heard this and went on a 20-day maple syrup bender and woke up naked 3 weeks later hugging a moose.
27: Wow. It started off strange.
4: Yeah.
27: It just got stranger.
4: It did. Yeah. And finally.
27: Thank God. And finally, huh?
4: Americans are losing millions of dollars to scammers at crypto ATMs.
27: Well.
4: You know what the best way to avoid getting scammed is to ask yourself, am I about to use a crypto ATM?
0: Weather.
5: Now, here's your weather.
4: Scattered showers today with highs in the upper 50s. Winds will gust out of the north up to 30 miles an hour. As the afternoon rolls on, the rain chances get lesser and lesser. Tonight, clear. Lows around 40 degrees, but it's going to be chilly with those northwest gusts up to 30 miles an hour. For tomorrow, even windier. Going to be a blustery and cool day. Highs only in the low 50s. Plenty of sunshine, but Winds will be gusting out of the north up to 40 miles an hour.
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0: It's time for your Thursday sports update on Ole Red 99.5. I'm Tim Hackett.
1: Well, look, I was under the impression that this was a done deal when I talked about it on our show yesterday, but now it is confirmed, so I guess I'll just pretend I was early. Dante Moore is officially ruled out for Oregon football's weekend tilt with Nebraska, which means we can indeed expect the former Cornhusker QB Dylan Raiola to once again be taking the snaps for the Ducks this weekend. Now there's talk that Moore might be best suited to sit the rest of the season as he eyes a second shot at the NFL draft. Anyway, on the Nebraska side of things, the coaches are, of course, focused on moving past the frustration that was last Saturday against Indiana, something Dana Holgorsen says he doesn't think will be a challenge for this team.
2: Kids are resilient, man. I mean, they're better at it than coaches are, I can promise you that. You know, and so coach called a meeting and kind of buried the game and gave him a little bit of time off to heal up and get ready. So, you know, looking forward to practice tonight. We got a lot of things that we got to work on.
1: The other Nebraska football subplot this week? Well, you can make the argument that it's a main storyline since it is fairly unique. The time of the game itself. The game will kick off at 10 p.m. Central Time this Saturday, which is 8 o'clock Oregon time, but definitely later than normal for Nebraska and for fans on the home front. Unsurprisingly, figuring out ways to cope with the change in body clock is top of mind for the Cornhusker head coach.
3: A lot of it just goes into sleep and asking our guys to go to bed a little bit later each night this week. And I mean, we're going to finish this game at 2 a.m. our time, right? And so, you know, your circadian rhythm starts to shut down. So just trying to, you know, make as best as we can, make 2 a.m. become 12 p.m., make 12 p.m. become 10 p.m.
1: And hey, I played a quote from Wisconsin volleyball coach Kelly Sheffield on Tuesday where he touted Nebraska's defensive tenacity in Nebraska's sweep on Saturday. If I had known that the Nebraska camp was going to be asked to respond to that this week, I would have waited to play that until today. But yeah, I guess I once again am just ahead of the curve. Well, here's what Danny Buzzboom Kelly and Virginia Adriano had to say about the Nebraska back row.
4: Truly, like, I feel so comfortable because I know that whatever we do, they are going to be there to get the ball. I've never seen her giving up with anything. And like, you see her always constantly on the floor. Like, I'm never like, okay, Lainey is not in the game today. Like, never once. And the same goes with Liv.
5: Not only are they digging it, but they're digging it where we're going to get our hands on it. So we can typically have at least two options, sometimes three. And that's what makes our transition so great, is the ball's in a spot where we can have multiple options, where a lot of teams might dig a ball that their setter has to set out a system or only has one person they can go to, where we have multiple.
1: Nebraska is in Illinois to take on Northwestern tonight in what I'm sure will be a challenging matchup as always. In high school volleyball, conference tournaments galore over the last 10 days or so, with some concluding last weekend and some wrapping up at either the start or the end of this week. Not a lot of games last night, understandably, but plenty of local teams in action earlier this week. Deschler sweeping a pair against Franklin and Silver Lake, BDS sweeping a pair against Dorchester and McCool Junction, Johnson Brock continues its second-half surge with a 4-set win over Diller Odell. Tri-County has lost a couple of times in the conference tournament, the latest a 2-1 defeat against Sutton, while in that same tournament, Thayer Central won 3-0 against Freeman, and Milford won 3-0 against Fairbury. So those will be the matchups tonight in the late stages of the conference tournament. Weather wreaked havoc on the first day of the boys' tennis state championship, so they will try to pack it all into today and tomorrow in Lincoln. And weather is certainly a topical issue in our world at state softball as well. There was a bit of a delay in the middle of the day yesterday, and now a threat of rain all morning in Hastings has pushed the start of today's action back by a few hours, so no games will start before noon. Both of our local teams lost their first match in the Class B bracket yesterday. Beatrice rallied twice, but ultimately fell 18-9 in a slugfest against Gretna East, while here on Ole Red, Crete gave up an early 5-0 lead and fell 8-7 in the bottom of the seventh against GI Northwest. So it will be Crete versus Beatrice in the elimination bracket today, sometime this afternoon. I'm going to guess approximately 4 p.m. We'll keep you updated throughout the day, and we will have that game for you here on Ole Red. The Cardinals won't mind having to battle through the elimination bracket, though, because their head coach Kylie Griffin told me this week their key word this season is confidence.
6: I think when each of them find and play within themselves, not play too big or play out of themselves, I think that we can play at an extremely high level. I think also when we just don't get too far ahead in the moment or dwell on the past, right? If we can just really focus on our roles, each of them have such a different role that they can bring to the table. And when we, you know, buy into those roles individually, this team is really, really good.
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0: To hear more, visit dan.democrat. 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
2: It's sale day today at Marysville Livestock. We head to the phone, talk with Jim Dollinghouse from Marysville Livestock. Good morning, Jimmy D.
3: How you doing, T-Man?
2: Not too bad. Kind of a rainy day here in Nebraska. Did you guys get some rain down that way?
3: We got some, but not very much. I'm feeding cattle right now in the feed yard, and we're damp, but we're sure not wet.
2: Yeah. Well, that's good for you and your sale today at Marysville Livestock. I'm guessing it's a pretty good run. Why don't you tell us all about it?
3: I'll do that, T-Man. We're going to start at 10 o'clock like normal, sell a few way cows, a few bulls. 11 o'clock, we'll sell the pairs. There aren't many pairs. I got two pair black and red cow-calf pairs from McKeever's. They got 60-day-old calves on them. Following that, we're going to have the calves, feeder cattle. Kroger's got 16 head of Hereford Cross steers. They're weighing 450 to 550. Nicholson Farms got 10 head of mostly black steers and heifers weighing 5 to 6. Josh Hazen camp out of Corning, 43 head of black steers and heifers weighing 5 to 6. McCossick, 7 head of black steers and heifers weighing 5 to 6. McCubbin, 9 head of black and red steers and heifers weighing 6 to 7. Grover Farms, 75 head of black cross steers weighing 775 to 8. Jacob Harder out of Burns got 30 head of black steers weighing 8 to 850. Niehaus Cattle out of Corning, 17 head. The black heifers coming right off the grass. They're going to weigh 8 to 850. Freddie Weber out of Adams, 30 head of black steers weighing 850 to 9. Mike Meyer out of Baileyville, 60 head of black steers right off the grass weighing 875 to 9. 4 Mile, be the Jones family, got 60 head of black steers weighing 9 to 9 and a quarter. Craig Dankenbrake out of Marysville, 75 head of black heifers right off the grass weighing 850 to 900 pounds, and they are fancy. Jonathan Keating, 48 of mostly black steers weighing 9 to 9 and a quarter. Larry Bloom and the boys, 68 of black cross steers weighing 9 to 9 and a quarter. And Keith Ollie's got 68 of black steers weighing 950 to 1,000. We're going to have around 700 to 800 cattle today, I'm guessing. We're going to start at 10. We'll be out of there at 1 o'clock. Come see me. Not many light calves today. We're going to have quite a few light calves next week. Cow sell the first week of November on a Tuesday. You got any questions? Call me at the cell bar. This is Jimmy D.

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1: Well, a farm in North Carolina had a little problem with its Halloween decorations.
2: What happened?
1: A giant inflatable pumpkin broke loose, started rolling down the highway. Pumpkin was rolling down the road when an Uber driver and some other people finally stopped it. An Uber driver.
2: Yeah. That's great.
1: The pumpkin was eventually returned safely to the farm. Police described the suspect as orange, round, and probably headed towards a Starbucks. And I'm guessing somewhere out there, Linus from Peanuts was like, told you he was real.
2: Thank God it wasn't that 3,100-pound pumpkin rolling down the highway.
1: No kidding. That's your feel-good story of the day, brought to you by Dr. Sarah Schroeder, Schroeder Family Dentistry in Adams and Tecumseh, giving you something to smile about.
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4: Now, here's your weather.
1: Scattered showers and thunderstorms today. They'll dissipate as the afternoon rolls on, with highs in the upper 50s and a cool north breeze gusting up to 30 miles an hour. Tonight, clear and cool. Overnight lows near 40. Wind still gusting up to 30 miles an hour. Going to be even windier tomorrow. A chilly and blustery day expected. Partly sunny, highs low 50s. Those north winds gusting up to 40 miles an hour tomorrow afternoon. Widespread frost expected Friday night into Saturday morning. Saturday and Sunday look for sunny skies.

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1: And we go to the phone, and who we got today, Nicole?
2: We have Beulah from Fairberry.
1: Hey, good morning, Beulah.
3: Good morning.
1: How are you doing today?
3: I'm okay. How are you?
1: Oh, we're doing all right. Kind of a rainy day in Fairberry.
3: Yes, it is.
1: You haven't played in a while. Do you remember how you did last time you played?
3: I honestly don't.
1: Yeah, you've won a couple times, and you're a pretty good player, so I have high hopes for you today.
3: I used to have help. I don't have help anymore, though.
4: So oh, yeah.
3: That's pressure. I don't have help today at all.
4: All right. Well, we're pulling for you on this end, all right?
3: Thank

0: you.
1: Okay, we've got 10 questions for you. Get them all right in a minute. Get the $100. Remember, if you can't think of an answer, just say pass. We can come back to it at the end of the game if there's time on the clock. You can change an answer at the end of the game if there's time on your clock, and the clock won't start until Nicole finishes asking the first question. Those are the rules. Are you ready?
0: Ready.
2: Beulah from Fairbury, here's your first question. Russell Crowe won the Best Actor Oscar for what film in 2000?
0: I'm going to say Gladiator. I don't know.
2: Which airline slogan is Fly the Friendly Skies?
0: Too many Christmas. Friendly Skies. I don't know. Delta?
2: What time is it if military time is 1846?
0: 6:46 p.m.
2: In what country will you find the Suez Canal?
0: Africa?
2: Panama?
0: I don't know. Sorry.
2: Mount St. Helens is a volcano located in what state?
0: Montana?
2: Finish this line. Buy me some peanuts and... what?
0: Packer Jack.
2: On what day of the week does Halloween land on this year?
0: Saturday.
2: Which Brady Bunch girl got hit in the nose with a football?
0: Marsha.
2: Alexander Hamilton held what government position?
0: Was he a secretary? I don't know.
2: Spell the word Armageddon. And you don't have to because
3: have
2: that
3: to.
2: Is time.
3: Yeah.
0: Right.
3: Ran out of time.
0: The way
3: yeah.
0: I'm going today, I'm not going to even be close.
3: No, you guessed a right on some of them.
1: Yeah, you got Gladiator right out of the gate. That was the correct answer. The Friendly Skies belonged to United. Delta used to have them, but United took them away, I think. the Suez Canal.
0: I've flown United too much to believe it.
1: Yeah,
2: no joke.
1: You know better, huh? Yeah. Egypt is where you'd find the Suez Canal. Mount St. Helens is in Washington. You put it in Montana. Close. Let me see. I think. Oh, yeah. We gave you Alexander Hamilton. He was a secretary. He was the Secretary of the Treasury. So, we got like 6 out of the 10 for you, and you didn't get to spell Armageddon. You want to try?
0: I do not want to embarrass myself.
1: Okay, very good. You've had enough of this for one day, huh?
3: All right. Well, thanks for playing, Beulah.
0: Have a good one.
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3: Today's Best Country, Old Red 99.5. 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
5: 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I actually get 15% off the AGCO parts on it as well. So that helps out and make sure you're ready when you want to go.
3: And I know, Lloyd, that if someone's out there in harvest mode and they realize, man, I could use another grain truck or, you know, this combine isn't doing what I'd like it to do, you're certainly available to help them out with that stuff as well, right?
5: Yeah, we have a great sales team here. We have 20 stores throughout the upper Midwest. So if we don't have it here, we'll get it for you. You want to take a look at it? 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
3: All right, man. Well, I appreciate your time this morning, and we'll talk to you soon, all right?
5: All right, sounds good, man. Have a good day.
3: Once again, that's Lloyd Lowy from Butler Ag, outside of Pickerel.
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3: Your NJN Financial Group extended weather outlook looking towards Saturday could wake up to some frost on the ground. Frost expected after midnight Friday into Saturday. Sunshine will dominate Saturday's forecast with highs only in the upper 50s. Sunday, sunny and a little bit warmer with highs in the mid-60s. Monday and Tuesday, dry and warm with highs near 70 degrees.

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3: News. I'm CJ Papa, Vice President J.D. Vance in Battleground, Michigan, stopping in Monroe today, about 41 miles south of Detroit. But will it make any difference?
4: Fox News polling revealing Democratic candidates have a nearly 10-point advantage over those Republican candidates when it comes to voter preference. We're looking at 54% preferring Democrats, 45% choosing Republicans. That preference has actually jumped for Democrats a couple of points from just last month.
3: Fox's Aisha Haji at the White House, where President Trump will hold tele-rallies today. A chest x-ray is normal for Pope Leo, that from the Vatican, which says he also had a routine checkup today. The pontiff had lung cancer surgery on Tuesday, and the first public appearances for Harry and Meghan since moving back to England. They were in Nottingham in central England today. 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
14: 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Good morning.

0: Zoom, zoom, zoom. Guess who's in control now, huh? Huh? What isn't? Oh, that's because
1: there
0: that isn't
1: we go.
0: On. Yes, indeed. Now we're all good to go. Trevor will be back later on this morning.
1: He had to step away for
0: mm-hmm. a bit.
1: He's
0: got one of those dad emergency things going on.
1: Yeah.
0: In his life.
1: It's going to happen.
0: I love it. I remember it. And I remember loving it when it was happening to me. So I'm sure he's loving it himself. Today, answer the internet or ask the internet. I never know why we call it
1: that. I don't know either.
0: Anyway, it was on this day that I Love Lucy premiered.
1: Okay.
0: So we want to know what old sitcom still makes you laugh. Let us know on the old Red 99.5 Facebook page. That's why we do this, right? I guess we ought to get that in. Don't ask me what you said because I can't ever find it because I lose my way.
1: I haven't said anything yet.
0: I know, but I'm just stating that as a fact. So, old sitcom that makes you laugh?
1: I mean, all of them.
0: All old for you would be Friends, right? Would that be an old?
1: No. I mean, kind of, yeah.
0: Okay.
1: I'm thinking like kid stuff, like Three's Company. So inappropriate now. Oh my God. But it's funny.
0: Okay. I can't remember Three's Company. Is that the one with
1: John Ritter?
0: Oh, okay.
1: And
0: yeah.
1: He lives with Janet and Chrissy.
0: Oh, yes.
1: And the Ropers.
0: Yeah. And he has to pretend to be gay.
1: Yes.
0: Is that right? That's right.
1: Yes.
0: Okay.
1: Yep. So the Ropers allow him to live there.
0: Right. Mr. Roper.
1: Yeah.
0: And his overly sex-charged wife, Mrs. Roper.
1: Yeah. Now you remember.
0: Yeah, I remember that. I'm going to go way back.
1: Okay.
0: And the problem is there wasn't enough episodes filmed that were still around. But, boy, I tell you what, Jackie Gleason and the Honeymooners.
1: Oh, yeah. Black and white. You went way back.
0: I mean, way, and a live audience. They actually had a live audience.
1: That's like a whole play production.
0: Yeah, did it on stage live.
1: Isn't that crazy?
0: Yeah, that was.
1: Actors today just don't know the pressure.
0: Man, the great one, Jackie Gleason. Yeah. So that's mine. And I'm going to go for, I'll tell you what Trevor's would be. His would be.
1: Saved by the Bell.
0: Yeah, right. Just couldn't get him enough of that Screech character, could he? Wasn't that from Screech was on that one?
1: Yeah.
0: All right. So tell us what you think on our Facebook page, the Old Red 99.5 Facebook page. Please run to your computer and get that done before time.
1: Or just pull it up on your phone.
0: Because time's a-wasting.
1: We've got Secret Sound
0: tweets. Maybe we have Secret Sounds. I got to find all of that yet.
1: Okay.
0: I need some long songs is what I need.
1: All right.
0: Maybe this
1: find one. Find a long song for Throwback Thursday.
0: Maybe this one will work. I don't know. Touch me.

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1: What was that?
2: I have no idea.
0: That's your cue to call. 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
3: 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We've got special prizes, I think, in addition to your chance to win. 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
4: $270.
3: Well, $270.
4: 270.
3: Well, we got the first three lines of
4: Lincoln. We're going to take caller number four.
3: We're going to take number four. Okay, very good. Okay. Hi, your caller number one. Try again. Caller number two, looking for four. Your caller number three, we're looking for four. And as soon as caller number four pops in here, we will play the Secret Sound for them and give them a chance to win the money, and that would be you. Hello, what is your name?
5: Jeff Blazek.
3: Hi, Jeff. Where are you from?
5: Concordia, Kansas.
3: Ah, great. Can you turn your radio down?
5: Yep.
3: Okay. We'll do that before we play the Secret Sound. Otherwise, you're going to hear, maybe hear
4: echo,
3: an echo.
4: Echo.
3: So, have you heard the Secret Sound played?
5: Yep.
3: And do you have an idea of what you think it is?
5: I think so.
3: Okay. How much is it worth again, Nicole?
4: $270.
3: Okay. The question is, do you hear what we hear? Here it is, Jeff. Okay. Yep. What do you think?
5: Putting a cassette tape in a tape player.
3: No. No. I don't even know what it is. I just know that Nicole is shaking her head no, so that means... You lose. Don't go anywhere, though, because we have gifts that we want to mail. Jeff, is that right?
5: Yep.
4: Can you text us your address on the same number that you called in on?
5: Yep.
4: Perfect.
3: No, that'll work even better. Thank you, and try again, sir. We appreciate
5: it. All right. Thank you.
3: Mm-hmm. All the way down in Concordia. So today is National Grouch Day. Did you know that?
4: Well... Where's our... Why are we working?
3: I don't know.
4: We get this holiday off?
3: I told Trevor, I'm not grouchy today. I'm just happy to be here. Happy to be anywhere.
4: Yeah.
3: I know. Coming up, tweets of the day. We'll do that for you. Don't go anywhere. It's a throwback Thursday. I'm going to throw you back with some Merle Haggard that you don't get to hear very often.

0: of the day. Of the day.
1: Man, that B bar in the B channel is so hot.
2: No,
1: wow.
2: Nobody has any idea what you're talking about.
1: Let me tell you, it's weird sitting in here listening to it with headphones on. So once again, it's time for Tweets of the Day. And another tweet that we found about 2 minutes ago.
2: And I know that's your favorite part of when Trevor is gone.
1: I know. I love
2: is saying
1: it.
2: That.
1: I just mumble through it.
2: My tweet comes from Travis Consolo. Me yelling at a squirrel to get out of the road so it's not squished by a car is probably the same feeling my guardian angel has watching me live my life. Get out of the road! Move!
1: You know, squirrels are like, they really are. They're like, yeah, come on. Come on, big
2: I know.
1: Car.
2: Hit I me. Know.
1: I'm going to dart away.
2: I'm going to dart here, and then I'm going to turn around and dart back real fast.
1: Yeah, but we know your cousin Leroy... He didn't dart
2: very much. He didn't make it.
1: Yeah, he didn't make
2: Rest
1: it.
2: Rest in peace, Leroy.
1: My tweet is from Teach, Eat, and Transform. And the tweet is, yet another beautiful day stolen by the shackles of employment. All right.
2: On National Grouch Day.
1: Yeah. Here's Leroy.

0: It's today's best country, Old Red 99.5. It's a throwback Thursday.
1: Mm-hmm.
0: That's why we played that at Leroy Van Dyke thing. Now we're gonna move a little closer to the future and throw a little rock and roll into our comeback.
1: Oh boy,
0: Thursday. Can't hardly wait for that.
1: Oh boy.
0: You?
1: I never know what you're going to play.
0: I'm just looking around this side of the control console, and I'm just going to say this about the T-Man. If he has a system...
1: He does not have a system.
0: I would like to see how that works.
1: He does not have a system.
0: He literally has things strewn about.
1: I have insight now as to what his room looked like when he was a teenager.
0: Oh my gosh.
1: Can you imagine?
0: No, I can't.
1: Right?
0: I really can't.
1: Oh, Lord.
0: But we have touched base, and things are looking on the brighter side. He's got he said he'd be here in just a few minutes. Hold things together for a few, he said. I'll be in to do the weather and do all my other work and stick around for the rest of the day, he said. That's what he said.
1: Mm-hmm.
0: Going to take him for his word.
1: And don't forget, we're going to have Crete Softball on the air sometime today,
0: yeah,
1: we think.
0: Yeah, you know, here it is about the softball thing. It's we're weathered and we know, you will know, right?
1: Right. That's kind of how it's going to be.
0: Remember summer?
1: I do. It was so nice.
0: Yeah, it was so warm.
1: So lovely.
0: It was almost like a heat wave.

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1: Now, here's your weather.
2: Scattered showers and thunderstorms today. They'll dissipate as the afternoon rolls on, with highs in the upper 50s and a cool north breeze gusting up to 30 miles an hour. Tonight, clear and cool. Overnight lows near 40. Wind still gusting up to 30 miles an hour. Going to be even windier tomorrow. A chilly and blustery day expected. Partly sunny, highs low 50s. Those north winds gusting up to 40 miles an hour tomorrow afternoon. Widespread frost expected Friday night into Saturday morning. Saturday and Sunday look for sunny skies and highs near 60 degrees.
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4: In times like these, Nebraskans need a fighter in their corner. 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And Hilgers has taken the fight to the scammers and fraudsters who prey on our neighbors. As a father of four, Mike Hilgers is holding big tech accountable for misleading parents, and Hilgers defended parental rights in the classroom. And when Biden tried to force Nebraska schools to let boys play girls' sports, Hilgers said, no way. Now Mike Hilgers is fighting to defend Nebraska's water rights. And Hilgers is protecting Nebraska farmers and ranchers from crippling regulations that raise food prices. Fighting for what matters most, protecting the American dream. Our Attorney General, Mike Hilgers.
5: Paid for by friends of Mike Hilgers.
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drove mama crazy being a trucker's wife. The part she couldn't handle was being alone. I guess she needed more to hold than just a telephone. Papa called mama each and every night just to ask her how she was and if his kids were alright. Mama would wait for that call to come in, but when daddy'd hang up, well, she was gone again. Mama was a looker, Lord, how she shined.

0: His papa loved his mama. Mm-hmm. That's Garth Brooks on Old Red 99.5. Good morning.
1: 44-year-old woman from El Salvador. First of all, I don't know if they speak Spanish in El Salvador or not. I guess it doesn't matter because I don't know the Spanish word for wee. Anyway, let me get back to her.
0: I think that's French.
1: Wee. Is that French? I'm sorry. Very good. 44-year-old El Salvador woman rescued after she spent about 20 hours in the water after she jumped off a Royal Caribbean cruise ship.
2: Wow, was the buffet that bad?
1: When asked why, she simply said, I wanted to disembark. It's a good thing it wasn't an airplane, huh?
0: Yeah, no kidding.
1: And everybody, I guess everybody on board kind of helped out one way or another in her rescue.
2: Okay.
1: Except for her husband. He was at the buffet the whole time. He bothered.
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1: I know Austin is one of your favorite places to go.
0: Austin, Texas?
1: Yeah.
0: Yeah.
1: So you may have already seen this or read about it. A guy was at an estate sale and he purchased a box of stuff and didn't really know what was in there. And he got it home. He was sorting through it, discovered that the box contained this, that, and a few other things that included a couple of World War II grenades.
0: Nice.
1: So
2: and they were live, I'm going to guess.
1: Not only were they were live and active.
2: Wow.
1: And I can't even say that for myself, right?
2: That's crazy.
1: Austin police responded and the disarmed them and confirmed that, yes, indeed, they were alive and alive and active. So I guess what? Keeping Austin weird, one box of World War II grenades at a time.
0: Indeed. I saw that Taco Bell now has a birthday cake empanada.
2: I love empanadas.
0: It's a dessert stuffed with cake batter filling covered in pink frosting and rainbow sprinkles.
2: Wouldn't eat it.
1: That's enough to have Pedro say, no mas.
2: It makes my teeth hurt.

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1: Fox News, I'm Tom Graham. The November midterms are less than 3 weeks away. New polling shows Republicans could be in for a rough election night.
2: Fox News polling revealing Democratic candidates have a nearly 10-point advantage over those Republican candidates when it comes to voter preference. We're looking at 54% preferring Democrats, 45% choosing Republicans. That preference has actually jumped for Democrats a couple of points from just last month.
1: Fox's Aisha Hosni. President Trump is once again claiming the conflict with Iran will end soon.
3: Overnight, President Trump discussed the conflict, saying that it will end quickly, one way or the other. More than 7.5 months in, there is still no end in sight. Reports indicate the Iranians are preparing for the possibility that major combat operations resume at any moment.
1: Fox's Trey Yinks in Tel Aviv. 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
5: Now, here's your weather.
6: Scattered showers today with highs in the upper 50s. Winds will gust out of the north up to 30 miles an hour. As the afternoon rolls on, the rain chances get lesser and lesser. Tonight, clear. Lows around 40 degrees, but it's going to be chilly with those northwest gusts up to 30 miles an hour. For tomorrow, even windier. Going to be a blustery and cool day. Highs only in the low 50s. Plenty of sunshine, but winds will be gusting out of the north up to 40 miles an hour.
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6: Dad's Man Cave Podcast hosting a musical festival this weekend at Stone Hollow on this Saturday. 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
8: 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Thanks for having me.
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8: Absolutely. Yeah, we're really excited about this year's lineup. We've just got a lot of talent from across the Midwest and across the country, but I'm really excited. We're starting off with an acoustic set with Kimberly Meyer, a Josie Award nominee and Nebraska Music Hall of Fame and South Dakota Music Hall of Fame. And then next up there, we have Briella Steiner. She is really taken off. She played at the Country Music Festival out in Ashland earlier this year and headlined some events out there like Sturgis and some other Bike Week events. So we're really excited about her.
6: Nice. And then after Briella, you have Hockett coming to the stage. Man, he's going to be something to see, right?
8: Oh, yeah. This guy is rock and roll, high energy. And I think he's really, really going to bring something that we haven't had at the festival in most years. But, yeah, this guy, I tell you what, the energy that this band brings and just his personality, we're going to have a lot of fun with him.
6: Yeah, I've seen him before up in northeast Nebraska. He puts on quite a show, him and his band. Who comes after him?
8: Then we got James. He's down in Nashville now, but he's an Omaha native. And he's pretty popular here in the Midwest. Another gentleman who's got a lot of versatility, country, but high energy and a little bit of rock and roll himself.
6: Yeah, Noah James. I've seen him before live as well. Actually, stumbled onto some of his music online as well. Looking forward to him. And then, who's your big headliner of the show?
8: We got Jalen Johnson. He was the runner-up on season 27 of NBC's The Voice. I think he did the Jeep invasion down there in Missouri, time on The Voice. But he's kind of that renegade, outlaw country, little upbeat. And, man, what a voice. I think people are really, really going to enjoy him if they're not familiar with him.
6: Yeah, he is good stuff indeed. Man, it looks like you got a nice five-pack of music there at the Stonehollow Brewing Company. I'm assuming this is going to be an outside event, right?
8: Yes, the street will be blocked off there, and we're going to have food trucks. And we have the Army National Guard as a co-sponsor of this event as well, and we've got some things we're going to do there to highlight some of the soldiers that are currently serving, and then, of course, all we're there to honor veterans as well.
6: And I did see that you guys are donating some of the proceeds for the event back to them as well. You want to talk a little bit about that?
8: Yeah, Hero Stock has been an event that the Dad's Man Cave podcast has been associated with for several years. And that's a nonprofit that aims to help veterans, first responders, and Gold Star families. And Josh and I both being veterans, and just all the first responders, everybody in Beatrice and the surrounding communities. We just want to give back to those people that give back so much to us.
6: Man, cool stuff there. Cool stuff. Inviting everybody to the Harvest Music Fest 2026. It's this Saturday. Starts at 6 at Stonehollow Brewing Company outside in the beer garden in Beatrice. Once again, they'll have food on site at food trucks, so don't worry about eating beforehand. And like you said, a proceed of the show that night benefits Hero Stock and the first responders battle as well. So check it out this Saturday night, Harvest Music Fest at the Stonehollow Brewing Company in Beatrice. RJ, thanks so much for hanging with us.
8: Absolutely, and we hope to see everybody out there. $25, five bands, food trucks, and I'm telling you, $5 off as well for any first responders or veterans.
6: Yeah, there you go. Can't beat that for a Saturday night. $25 general admission. Once again, the Harvest Music Fest coming up this Saturday night at Stonehollow Brewing Company in Beatrice.
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0: Tracy Lawrence there on Old Red 99.5. 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
1: 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Dorchester, Wisconsin this morning is steady at 55. Major direct markets will more than likely have at least a lower undertone after the more aggressive movement earlier in the week. With some additional leverage for the Packers from wholesale pork, the cutout value is down $1.23 Wednesday afternoon at $79.45. The estimated hog slaughter yesterday was 497,000 head. That's up 2,000 on the week and 3,000 on the year. Box beef was higher. Choice is up $1.35 at $376.50. Select beef is up $4.80 at $358.47. In Chicago, November soybeans are down 4. December corn is 1 lower. December wheat in Chicago is up 4.75. Soybeans are lower and corn is mixed. They're both watching near-term delays in harvest activity, which was already slower than average nationally on both crops. But after these delays clear out, more favorable weather patterns expected to emerge in much of the region, seeing a similar story when it comes to winter wheat planting and emergence. China and unknown destinations did buy more U.S. soybeans this morning. CONAB is projecting year-to-year increases for corn and soybean production in Brazil. Live and feeder cattle are higher, supported by the recent higher move in beef while they wait for widespread direct business. December live is up 90 at 226.02, and February's 80 higher at 228.22. November feeders are up 140 at 339.92. And nearby hogs are higher, deferred months are lower, waiting to see some fresh demand input. December's up a dime at 66.17. February's 5 higher at 67.90. John Perkins, Brownfield.
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1: Now, here's your weather.
2: Scattered showers, a chance of thunderstorms throughout the day. Highs only in the upper 50s. Winds will be out of the north, gusting up to 30 miles an hour tonight. Skies will clear. Overnight lows will fall to around 40 degrees with winds gusting out of the northwest up to 30 miles an hour. For your Friday, going to be a chilly, blustery day, partly sunny. Highs in the low 50s and winds gusting as high as 40 miles an hour out of the north. One quick note, Friday night into Saturday, they are expecting some widespread frost across the area after midnight into Saturday morning, with overnight lows near 30. Saturday will turn sunny, highs upper 50s. Sunday, sunny in mid-60s. Dry and warm Monday and Tuesday, highs in the low 70s. By Wednesday, we could see mid-70s with another small chance of rain.
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4: Corn and hog futures are mixed. Soybeans are lower. Cattle are higher. I'm John Perkins with a Brownfield Market Update. 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China and Unknown bought more U.S. soybeans, so traders are selling the fact after buying the rumor. More near-term U.S. harvest delays are likely ahead of a more favorable pattern. November beans are down 2.5 at 1274 and 3/4. January's 3.25 lower at 1288 and 3/4. December bean meal's up $2.10 at $366.60. December soybean oil 7 points higher at $67.13. Corn's mixed, watching those near-term delays in harvest activity, which was already slower than average nationally. CONAB's projecting a year-to-year increase in total corn production for Brazil, also projecting another record soybean crop. December corn's up a quarter at 481. March is steady at 494 and a quarter. And wheat higher, seeing a bounce, continuing to monitor Black Sea exports, planning behind the average for winter wheat due to rain, but the soil moisture recharge is welcome. December Chicago's up 7.5 at 680 and 3/4. Taking profits, December cotton's down 79 at 79.87, but finding some support, November rice is up 4.5 at 1731. Live and feeder cattle are higher, supported by yesterday's gains in beef as they wait for widespread direct business. December live's up a dollar at $226.12, and February's 87 higher at $228.30. November feeders are up $1.47 at $339.92. And hogs are mixed. Nearbys are up. The deferred months are down as traders adjust spreads. Pork was lower yesterday, and demand's been pretty slow overall recently, but contracts do look at least a little bit oversold. December's up 20 at $66.27. February's 22 higher at $68.07. I'm John Perkins with a Brownfield Market Update.
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0: Be carrying coverage of the Crete Lady Cardinals game against Beatrice today, an elimination game against the Lady O in Hastings. All this rain kind of pushed things back, so at this point, we are not sure on the start time of the game, but it'll be sometime this afternoon, that game with Beatrice. So keep it right here on Old Red for more information. We got state softball coming up this afternoon on Old Red.
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4: News. I'm CJ Papa. President Trump back at the White House. He's not holding any in-person rallies. Instead, he will hold a tele-rally tonight for South Carolina Senator Darlene Graham. A look at the U.S. economy. The producer price index rising 6.3% last month, a bigger boost than expected.
5: Retail sales last month up 0.8% and 6.3% from a year ago. Where is most of our spending happening? At the gas station. 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
4: That's Fox Business's Lawrence Simonetti. Good news for the Chicago-born Pope Leo. Chest x-ray is normal, says the Vatican. Fox's Jonathan Savage in London.
6: We've not been told the size of the tumor or whether the disease had spread to nearby lymph nodes. Once those test results are released, Pope Leo's prognosis and potential treatment plan will be clearer.
4: The pontiff underwent lung cancer surgery on Tuesday. 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
8: Now, here's your weather.
9: Scattered showers today with highs in the upper 50s. Winds will gust out of the north up to 30 miles an hour. As the afternoon rolls on, the rain chances get lesser and lesser. Tonight, clear. Lows around 40 degrees, but it's going to be chilly with those northwest gusts up to 30 miles an hour. For tomorrow, even windier. Going to be a blustery and cool day. Highs only in the low 50s. Plenty of sunshine, but winds will be gusting out of the north up to 40 miles an hour.
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2: Soybeans are lower, cattle are higher, corn and hogs are mixed. I'm John Perkins with a Brownfield Market Update. 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Soybeans are down with a lower move in meal. November 7.5, lower at 1269 and 3/4. January's down 7.5 at 1284 and a half. Corn's mostly firm, expecting some near-term harvest delays. December's up a half at 481 and a quarter. March is a quarter higher at 494 and a half. Live and feeder cattle are solidly higher, supported by yesterday's strength in beef. Most active December lives up 230 at 227.42. November feeders are 310 higher at 341.50. And nearby hogs are higher. Deferred months are lower on spread adjustments. December is up 15 at 66.22. February lean 17 higher at 68.02. John Perkins, Brownfield.
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1: Now, here's your weather.
2: Scattered showers and thunderstorms today. They'll dissipate as the afternoon rolls on, with highs in the upper 50s and a cool north breeze gusting up to 30 miles an hour. Tonight, clear and cool. Overnight lows near 40. Wind still gusting up to 30 miles an hour. Going to be even windier tomorrow. A chilly and blustery day expected. Partly sunny, highs low 50s. Those north winds gusting up to 40 miles an hour tomorrow afternoon. Widespread frost expected Friday night into Saturday morning. Saturday and Sunday look for sunny skies and highs near 60 degrees.
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1: 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On Sunday, it's a Hanover American Legion free will donation breakfast, making proceeds go towards the upkeep of the Legion. 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
2: In times like these, Nebraskans need a fighter in their corner. 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Hilgers went to court to put the brakes on hidden fees that drive up costs. And Hilgers has taken the fight to the scammers and fraudsters who prey on our neighbors. As a father of four, Mike Hilgers is holding big tech accountable for misleading parents, and Hilgers defended parental rights in the classroom. And when Biden tried to force Nebraska schools to let boys play girls' sports, Hilgers said, no way. Now Mike Hilgers is fighting to defend Nebraska's water rights. And Hilgers is protecting Nebraska farmers and ranchers from crippling regulations that raise food prices. Fighting for what matters most, protecting the American dream. 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
3: Fox News, I'm Tom Graham. The execution of a mass shooter will not be streamed live following backlash.
4: Despite Pentagon leaders announcing the firing squad execution of former Army Major Nadal Hassan would be streamed publicly, President Trump now says that is not the case. In a social media post, the president writes he thinks streaming the execution might have been a strong deterrent for the world to witness how America deals with terrorists and scum, but adds many very good and well-meaning people would rather not watch him die through streaming or any other visual device.
3: Fox's Jared Halpern. President Trump fresh off a three-state campaign swing, but new Fox News polling shows that might be enough, not be enough to boost Republicans. High costs remain central to voter concerns.
5: Right now, 74% of people see the economy as poor or only fair. Of the issues facing the U.S., cost of living by far worries registered voters the most.
3: Fox's Edward Lawrence. 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
7: Now, here's your weather.
8: Scattered showers today with highs in the upper 50s. Winds will gust out of the north up to 30 miles an hour. As the afternoon rolls on, the rain chances get lesser and lesser. Tonight, clear. Lows around 40 degrees, but it's going to be chilly with those northwest gusts up to 30 miles an hour. For tomorrow, even windier. Going to be a blustery and cool day. Highs only in the low 50s. Plenty of sunshine, but winds will be gusting out of the north up to 40 miles an hour.
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13: Beulah from Fairbury, here's your first question. Russell Crowe won the Best Actor Oscar for what film in 2000?
14: I'm going to say Gladiator. I don't know.
13: Which airline slogan is Fly the Friendly Skies?
14: Too many Christmas. Friendly Skies. I don't know. Delta?
13: What time is it if military time is 1846?
14: 6:46 p.m.
13: In what country will you find the Suez Canal?
14: Africa?
13: Panama?
14: I don't know. Sorry.
13: Mount St. Helens is a volcano located in what state?
14: Montana?
13: Finish this line. Buy me some peanuts and what?
14: Cracker Jack.
13: On what day of the week does Halloween land on this year?
14: Saturday.
13: Which Brady Bunch girl got hit in the nose with a football?
14: Marsha.
13: Alexander Hamilton held what government position?
14: Was he a secretary? I don't know.
13: Spell the word Armageddon. And you don't have to because
8: have
13: that
8: to.
13: Is time.
8: Yeah. Ran out of time, yeah.
14: I'm not going to even be close.
8: No, you guessed right on some of them.
15: Huh? Yeah, you got Gladiator right out of the gate. That was the correct answer. The Friendly Skies belong to United. Delta used to have them, but United took them away. I think the Suez Canal.
14: I've flown United too much to believe it.
15: Yeah,
13: you
15: know better, huh? Yeah, Egypt is where you'd find the Suez Canal. Mount St. Helens is in Washington. You put it in Montana. Close. Let me see. I think. Oh, yeah. We gave you Alexander Hamilton. He was a secretary. He was the Secretary of the Treasury. So,
14: yeah,
15: we got like 6 out of the 10 for you, and you didn't get to spell Armageddon. You want to try?
14: I do not want to embarrass myself.
15: Okay, very good. You've had enough of this for one day, huh?
8: All right. Well, thanks for playing, Beulah.
14: Have a good one.
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1: Now, here's your weather.
2: Scattered showers and thunderstorms today. They'll dissipate as the afternoon rolls on, with highs in the upper 50s and a cool north breeze gusting up to 30 miles an hour. Tonight, clear and cool. Overnight lows near 40. Wind still gusting up to 30 miles an hour. Going to be even windier tomorrow. A chilly and blustery day expected. Partly sunny, highs low 50s. Those north winds gusting up to 40 miles an hour tomorrow afternoon. Widespread frost expected Friday night into Saturday morning. Saturday and Sunday look for sunny skies and highs near 60 degrees.
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1: I'm Pete Rick.

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3: News. I'm Gianna Gelosi. President Trump said the Pentagon will no longer live stream the firing squad execution of Fort Hood shooter Nadal Hassan.
4: In a social media post, the president writes he thinks streaming the execution might have been a strong deterrent for the world to witness how America deals with terrorists and scum, but adds many very good and well-meaning people would rather not watch him die through streaming or any other visual device. Hassan killed 13 soldiers in a mass shooting at Fort Hood, Texas in 2009.
3: That's Fox's Jared Halpern. A Fox poll shows 3 in 4 disapprove of the president's handling of inflation today. We got a reading at the wholesale level.
5: Unfortunately, it rose double the estimate of 1.3% in September from August and 6.3% on the year. That annual number, that jump is the most since 2022.
3: That is Fox Business Network's Lauren Simonetti. 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
7: Now, here's your weather.
8: Scattered showers today with highs in the upper 50s. Winds will gust out of the north up to 30 miles an hour. As the afternoon rolls on, the rain chances get lesser and lesser. Tonight, clear. Lows around 40 degrees, but it's going to be chilly with those northwest gusts up to 30 miles an hour. For tomorrow, even windier. Going to be a blustery and cool day. Highs only in the low 50s. Plenty of sunshine, but winds will be gusting out of the north up to 40 miles an hour.
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1: 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With this look at your local and state headlines, let's head to the News Channel Nebraska newsroom. Well, a proposed state budget reduction could affect the Beatrice State Developmental Center. Nebraska Health and Human Services is considering a $2 million annual reduction in funding for the facility. The change is only a proposal. Lawmakers have not yet approved it, and its effect on the services will remain unclear. The Beatrice proposal is part of a much larger state budget review. Health and Human Services is also considering reductions to optional Medicaid benefits, staffing, and mental health services. Nebraska Public Media reports the state faces a projected $1 billion shortfall. These budget options are not yet final cuts. In other Gage County news, Gage County supervisors have approved a visitor improvement grant for two Beatrice attractions. The funding will support projects at the Veterans Memorial Park and the Gage County Museum. The awards were approved Wednesday. Exact grant amounts were not yet available in the report. A reminder for voters in southeast Nebraska. Tomorrow is the deadline to register online or have a mailed voter registration form postmarked for the November 3rd election. Those who miss it can still register, though, in person at their county election office through October 23rd. A photo identification is required to vote. To state news, where Nebraska Attorney General Mike Hilgers has filed a suit against the company behind ChatGPT. He alleges OpenAI misled parents about safety risks to children and violated state consumer protection laws. Several other states filed separate lawsuits yesterday. The claims are allegations, and no court has ruled on their merit. Well, a unique project aimed at finding crucial rare earths and metals hosted a special visitors meeting yesterday in southeast Nebraska. Our own Jake Bartecki was there.
2: Work continues in southeast Nebraska on a project aimed at producing critical minerals that could help reduce the United States' reliance on foreign resources. U.S. Secretary of Energy Chris Wright traveled to the Cornhusker State to tour NioCorp's Elk Creek Project, located about 10 miles from Tecumseh.
3: The United States cannot be in this position we are in. Move as promptly and quickly as you can to fix this problem. That's why I'm here. That's why I'm thrilled to be partners with the simply tremendous leadership from the state of Nebraska.
2: The Elk Creek Project involves harvesting valuable rare earths, including niobium, scandium, titanium, and magnetic rare earths below the surface. On Wednesday, officials from Washington, along with elected officials from Nebraska, signed a letter of support, a step towards an $840 million loan to help the project to full operation potential. Nebraska Governor Jim Pillen echoed Wright's call to address the nation's energy challenges, saying projects like Elk Creek could play a role in strengthening America's energy future.
4: It's really, really important we fix the energy crisis in the United States of America, that we get rid of these ideology ideas and just fix the fundamental basics.
2: Also attending the visit was Export-Import Bank Chairman John Jovanovich, who praised NioCorp's employees and the miners working on site, describing their efforts as heroic.
5: Think about the people that these critical minerals impact and fuel. Think about the warfighter of today and tomorrow who wants to keep America safe. Think about our first responders who rely on electronic devices powered by your critical minerals.
2: Wright said advancing the Elk Creek Project is also a matter of national security, particularly as the U.S. looks to reduce its dependence on China for critical mineral supplies.
3: We are here addressing a strategic concern. We have a critical business partner, but we have to change the math. We have to change the calculus to make this work. In a marketplace where China has distorted that marketplace, they have purposefully and strategically made it uneconomic to do what we're doing here today. Is that, that's what we're going to say. Oh, the math doesn't work. America's national security is just going to be in China's hands and elsewhere overseas. No, that's not acceptable. John, the team here, the miners in this room, we're going to change that problem.
2: In Johnson County, Jake Bartecki, News Channel Nebraska.
1: Thank you, Jake. Nebraskans can comment today on proposed medical cannabis licensing rules. A public hearing starts at 1 this afternoon in Lincoln. The proposal includes application and annual licensing fees. Written comments are due before midnight. The rules have not yet been finalized, and more approvals would be needed before they take effect. Headed south across the border in north central Kansas, where the Cloud County Sheriff is warning residents about callers posing as law officers. The scammers claim someone missed a court date and owes them money. Deputies say they will never demand payment for a warrant over the phone or by gift card. Hang up and contact your sheriff immediately. And finally, Kansas voters can now cast advance ballots for the November 3rd election. Early voting began Wednesday. Voters in Washington, Republic, Marshall, and neighboring counties should check in their county election office for locations and hours. A photo ID, remember, is required for in-person advanced voting. For more news, head to newschannelnebraska.com. I'm Trevor Steinmeier from the NCN Newsroom.
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2: 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Direct cash cattle trade activity is slow to develop again this week. The lone bid to have surfaced is in Kansas at $226 live. The rest of cattle country has been quiet. It appears sellers are holding out for higher money, which could delay any significant trade volume until the very end of the week. Box beef was lower and sharply lower at midday with light demand for moderate offerings. Choice down 78 cents at $375.72. Select was $3.63 lower at $354.84. At the Bassett Livestock Auction in Nebraska, yearling steers 900 to 1,000 pounds were $3 higher. The USDA says demand was good with several buyers both in-house and online. Medium and large one feeder steers 953 to 994 pounds brought $329.50 to $341. Medium and large one feeder heifers 925 to 926 pounds brought $325.50 to $326. Cash hogs are sharply higher at midday with just a handful of negotiated purchases. Processors have had to get more aggressive in their procurement efforts to move desired numbers. The market has been largely focused on demand, and while there have been some bright spots globally, there are ongoing concerns about long-term strength. Bears and gilts at the National Daily Direct are up 261 with a weighted average of 71.66. The Iowa Minnesota was 404 higher with a weighted average of 72.64. The Western Corn Belt was up 406 with a weighted average of 72.64. Butcher hog prices at the Midwest cash markets are steady at $55. At Illinois, slaughter sows were steady with moderate demand for light offerings at $45 to $57. Barrows and gilts were steady with moderate demand for moderate offerings at $51 to $61. And pork values were lower at midday, down 72 cents at $78.73. Ribs dropped more than $12 to start the day. Hams, butts, and loins were all down, while picnics were sharply higher and bellies were up. I'm Megan Grebner for Brownfield.
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10: Now, here's your weather.
0: Scattered showers, chance of thunderstorms throughout the day. Highs only in the upper 50s. Winds will be out of the north, gusting up to 30 miles an hour tonight. Skies will clear. Overnight lows will fall to around 40 degrees with winds gusting out of the northwest up to 30 miles an hour. For your Friday, going to be a chilly, blustery day, partly sunny. Highs in the low 50s and winds gusting as high as 40 miles an hour out of the north. One quick note, Friday night into Saturday, they are expecting some widespread frost across the area after midnight into Saturday morning, with overnight lows near 30. Saturday will turn sunny, highs upper 50s. Sunday, sunny in mid-60s. Dry and warm Monday and Tuesday, highs in the low 70s. By Wednesday, we could see mid-70s with another small chance of rain.
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17: 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China and Unknown bought more U.S. beans today, so traders are selling the fact after buying the rumor recently. More near-term U.S. harvest delays are likely ahead of a more favorable pattern. November beans are down 14 and a half at 1262 and three quarters. January's 14 and a quarter lower at 1277 and three quarters. December bean meal's down 340 at 361.10. December soybean oil is up 17 points at 67.23. After being mixed to firm at times during the session, corn has turned modestly lower, watching those near-term delays in harvest activity, which was already slower than average nationally. CONAB is projecting a year-to-year increase in total corn production for Brazil. They also see another record soybean crop for Brazil. December's down 3 at 477 and 3 quarters in corn. March is 3 lower at 491 and a quarter. And wheat has turned lower after seeing an early bounce. The export business continues to be very slow out of the Black Sea, but the U.S. is not picking up that business. Winter wheat planting's behind average due to rain. December Chicago's one lower at 672 and a quarter. Live and feeder cattle are up, at least somewhat optimistic about direct trade. Bids have surfaced to 226 live in the south, and asking prices are at 230 live. No trade yet, though. December live's up 205 at 227.17. February's $1.85 higher at 229.27. November feeders are up 277 at 341.22. And on short covering in today's cash, December hogs are up 50 at 66.57. February's 57 higher at 68.42. John Perkins, Brownfield.
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19: 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I'm Tim Hackett.
20: Well, look, I was under the impression that this was a done deal when I talked about it on our show yesterday, but now it is confirmed, so I guess I'll just pretend I was early. Dante Moore is officially ruled out for Oregon football's weekend tilt with Nebraska, which means we can indeed expect the former Cornhusker QB Dylan Raiola to once again be taking the snaps for the Ducks this weekend. Now there's talk that Moore might be best suited to sit the rest of the season as he eyes a second shot at the NFL draft. Anyway, on the Nebraska side of things, the coaches are, of course, focused on moving past the frustration that was last Saturday against Indiana, something Dana Holgorsen says he doesn't think will be a challenge for this team.
21: Kids are resilient, man. I mean, they're better at it than coaches are, I can promise you that. You know, and so coach called a meeting and kind of buried the game and gave him a little bit of time off to heal up and get ready. So, you know, looking forward to practice tonight. We got a lot of things that we got to work on.
20: The other Nebraska football subplot this week, well, you can make the argument that it's a main storyline since it is fairly unique, the time of the game itself. The game will kick off at 10 p.m. Central Time this Saturday, which is 8 o'clock Oregon time, but definitely later than normal for Nebraska and for fans on the home front. Unsurprisingly, figuring out ways to cope with the change in body clock is top of mind for the Cornhusker head coach.
22: A lot of it just goes into sleep and asking our guys to go to bed a little bit later each night this week. And I mean, we're going to finish this game at 2 a.m. our time, right? And so, you know, your circadian rhythm starts to shut down. So just trying to, you know, make as best as we can make 2 a.m. become 12 p.m., make 12 p.m. become 10 p.m.
20: And hey, I played a quote from Wisconsin volleyball coach Kelly Sheffield on Tuesday where he touted Nebraska's defensive tenacity in Nebraska's sweep on Saturday. If I had known that the Nebraska camp was going to be asked to respond to that this week, I would have waited to play that until today, but yeah, I guess I once again am just ahead of the curve. Well, here's what Danny Buzzboom Kelly and Virginia Adriano had to say about the Nebraska back row.
23: Truly, like, I feel so comfortable because I know that whatever we do, they are going to be there to get the ball. I've never seen her giving up with anything. And, like, you see her always constantly on the floor. Like, I'm never like, okay, Lainey is not in the game today. Like, never once. And the same goes with Liv.
2: Not only are they digging it, but they're digging it where we're going to get our hands on it. So we can typically have at least two options, sometimes three. And that's what makes our transition so great, is the ball's in a spot where we can have multiple options, where a lot of teams might dig a ball that their setter has to set out a system or only has one person they can go to, where we have multiple.
20: Nebraska is in Illinois to take on Northwestern tonight in what I'm sure will be a challenging matchup as always. In high school volleyball, conference tournaments galore over the last 10 days or so, with some concluding last weekend and some wrapping up at either the start or the end of this week. Not a lot of games last night, understandably, but plenty of local teams in action earlier this week. Deschler sweeping a pair against Franklin and Silver Lake. BDS sweeping a pair against Dorchester and McCool Junction. Johnson Brock continues its second-half surge with a 4-set win over Diller Odell. Tri-County has lost a couple of times in the conference tournament, the latest a 2-1 defeat against Sutton, while in that same tournament, Thayer Central won 3-0 against Freeman, and Milford won 3-0 against Fairbury. So those will be the matchups tonight in the late stages of the conference tournament. Weather wreaked havoc on the first day of the boys' tennis state championship, so they will try to pack it all into today and tomorrow in Lincoln. And weather is certainly a topical issue in our world at state softball as well. There was a bit of a delay in the middle of the day yesterday, and now a threat of rain all morning in Hastings has pushed the start of today's action back by a few hours, so no games will start before noon. Both of our local teams lost their first match in the Class B bracket yesterday. Beatrice rallied twice, but ultimately fell 18-9 in a slugfest against Gretna East, while here on Ole Red, Crete gave up an early 5-0 lead and fell 8-7 in the bottom of the seventh against GI Northwest. So it will be Crete versus Beatrice in the elimination bracket today, sometime this afternoon. I'm going to guess approximately 4 p.m. We'll keep you updated throughout the day, and we will have that game for you here on Ole Red. The Cardinals won't mind having to battle through the elimination bracket, though, because their head coach Kylie Griffin told me this week their key word this season is confidence.
3: I think when each of them find and play within themselves, not play too big or play out of themselves, I think that we can play at an extremely high level. I think also when we just don't get too far ahead in the moment or dwell on the past, right? If we can just really focus on our roles, each of them have such a different role that they can bring to the table. And when we, you know, buy into those roles individually, this team is really, really good.
20: More state tournament softball later this afternoon, right here on Ole Red 99.5. 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

0: trialing to see if it's a viable option here. Its grain can be used for baked goods, pasta, spirits, or even eaten like rice. So what would it take to make it a smart crop for some farmers to raise? Jerry Skies, a Kentucky farmer who is participating in an on-farm trial, says it starts with building relationships.
1: I was really drawn to the pizza that was served from a restaurant and an entrepreneur that's doing this type of thing. And it turns out he's got locals pizza in Louisville, Kentucky. I went straight to him and said, hey, I'm just down the road from you. If this turns out, would you be willing to buy it? You know, so those are the kinds of things that are going to make that link from the farm directly to the food system.
0: Andy tells Brownfield.
1: How do you create that direct linkage to the farm, to the miller, to the food system? To the extent that that's happening at the margin, it makes a big difference.
0: I'm Megan Grebner with Healthy Living on Brownfield.
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6: In times like these, Nebraskans need a fighter in their corner. 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Hilgers went to court to put the brakes on hidden fees that drive up costs. And Hilgers has taken the fight to the scammers and fraudsters who prey on our neighbors. As a father of four, Mike Hilgers is holding big tech accountable for misleading parents, and Hilgers defended parental rights in the classroom. And when Biden tried to force Nebraska schools to let boys play girls' sports, Hilgers said, no way. Now Mike Hilgers is fighting to defend Nebraska's water rights. And Hilgers is protecting Nebraska farmers and ranchers from crippling regulations that raise food prices. Fighting for what matters most, protecting the American dream. Our Attorney General, Mike Hilgers.
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14: Now, here's your weather.
15: Scattered showers and thunderstorms today.

0: They'll dissipate as the afternoon rolls on, with highs in the upper 50s and a cool north breeze gusting up to 30 miles an hour. Tonight, clear and cool. Overnight lows near 40. Wind still gusting up to 30 miles an hour. Going to be even windier tomorrow. A chilly and blustery day expected. Partly sunny, highs low 50s. Those north winds gusting up to 40 miles an hour tomorrow afternoon. Widespread frost expected Friday night into Saturday morning. Saturday and Sunday look for sunny skies and highs near 60 degrees.
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1: Fox News, I'm Tom Graham. Explosions rock Yemen's presidential palace as the conflict involving the Houthis intensifies.
2: Two security guards were killed as at least five missiles struck near the palace used by Yemen's internationally recognized government. The Iran-backed Houthi rebels quickly claimed responsibility, saying they attacked Saudi military headquarters at the complex as well as weapons depots.
1: Fox's Jonathan Savage. Election offices around the country have received letters containing what's being called suspicious substances.
3: Packages containing what's described as a powdery substance forced evacuations at the state election offices of Louisiana and Oklahoma this week. And the Ohio Secretary of State says the Postal Service intercepted a package intended for its office. Federal agencies are investigating the letters and warning recipients to treat the packages as potentially hazardous.
1: Fox's Jared Halpern. 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
2: This afternoon, it'll be cloudy with a 50% chance of showers, highs in the lower 50s, north winds gusting up to 30 miles an hour. Tonight, partly cloudy in the evening, then clearing, cooler with lows in the upper 30s, northwest winds gusting up to 30 miles an hour. Friday, partly sunny and breezy with a high in the lower 50s, north winds gusting up to 40 miles an hour. Friday night, clear with widespread frost after midnight, cold with lows around 30. And for your Saturday, widespread frost in the morning and sunny with a high in the upper 50s.
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2: A long time forgotten

And a good Thursday afternoon to you. This is Ron filling in for Ben this afternoon here at Old Red 99.5. And I'm going to be with you until at least 5 o'clock today, as that is when we are expecting the Crete Lady Cardinals to be playing against Beatrice in the state softball tournament in Hastings. This is an elimination game, so it's win or go home for both teams. Again, coverage starting at some point after 5 o'clock right here on Ole Red. We'll let you know if that changes as the day wears on. Right now, here's Sammy Kershaw with Anywhere But Here.

0: A good one there from George Strait here on Ole Red 99.5. Don't forget that every morning all this month, we'll grab a random caller and play the secret sound. Name it correctly and you'll win the jackpot. Get it wrong and we'll add another $30 to the jackpot for the next chance to win. And since we had another wrong guess today, that means tomorrow's jackpot is up to $300. And don't worry, wrong guesses this week are going to get a great consolation prize, courtesy of Arbor Inc. in Beatrice and Marysville, along with Brick and Mortar Realty in Beatrice. The Ole Red Secret Sound is brought to you by Ken and Jen Uher with Uher Realty Team, a part of Nebraska Realty, Rick Karras, your Golden Harvest Seed dealer in Humboldt, Dee's Hallmark at the Indian Creek Mall in Beatrice, and Jerry Miller, your Channel Seeds Pro of Fairbury. Coming up, we've got Miranda Lambert and Randy Travis.
1: Soybeans and corn are down. Cattle are up. Hogs are mostly higher. Hello, I'm Megan Grebner with your commodity market update on Brownfield. Speed wins. That's why Sign is focused on delivering higher yielding genetics faster than the competition and why they've released more new Enlist E3 lines than any other company. 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Soybeans are lower on fund and technical selling. November beans down 12 and a quarter at 1265. January beans down 12 at 1280. Corn is mostly lower on fund and technical selling. December corn down 2 3/4 at 478. March corn down 3 at 491 and a quarter. Live and feeder cattle are up, optimistic about the week's direct business. December live's up 217 at 227.30. November feeder is up 347 at 341.92. Hogs are up on the sharply higher cash business. December contracts up 45 at 66.52. February lean hogs up 50 at 68.35. I'm Megan Grebner for Brownfield.
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0: Randy Travis with I Won't Need You Anymore here on Ol' Red 99.5. 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
0: This afternoon, it'll be cloudy with a 50% chance of showers, highs in the lower 50s, north winds gusting up to 30 miles an hour. Tonight, partly cloudy in the evening, then clearing, cooler with lows in the upper 30s, northwest winds gusting up to 30 miles an hour. Friday, partly sunny and breezy with a high in the lower 50s, north winds gusting up to 40 miles an hour. Friday night, clear with widespread frost after midnight, cold with lows around 30. And for your Saturday, widespread frost in the morning and sunny with a high in the upper 50s.
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1: Fox News, I'm Tom Graham. Explosions rock Yemen's presidential palace as the conflict involving the Houthis intensifies.
2: Two security guards were killed as at least five missiles struck near the palace used by Yemen's internationally recognized government. The Iran-backed Houthi rebels quickly claimed responsibility, saying they attacked Saudi military headquarters at the complex as well as weapons depots.
1: Fox's Jonathan Savage. Election offices around the country have received letters containing what's being called suspicious substances.
3: Packages containing what's described as a powdery substance forced evacuations at the state election offices of Louisiana and Oklahoma this week. And the Ohio Secretary of State says the Postal Service intercepted a package intended for its office. Federal agencies are investigating the letters and warning recipients to treat the packages as potentially hazardous.
1: Fox's Jared Halpern. 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
2: Soybeans and corn are down. Cattle are up. Hogs are mostly higher. 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November beans down 12 and a quarter at 1265. January beans down 12 at 1280. Corn is mostly lower on fund and technical selling. December corn's down 2 3/4 at 478. March corn down 3 at 491 and a quarter. Live and feeder cattle are up, optimistic about the week's direct business. December live's up 217 at 227.30. November feeder is up 347 at 341.92. Hogs are up on the sharply higher cash business. December contracts up 45 at 66.52. February lean hogs up 50 at 68.35. I'm Megan Grebner for Brownfield.
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The Oak Ridge Boys with Sail Away here on Ol' Red 99.5. And a reminder that we've got Crete Lady Cardinals softball coming your way here on Ol' Red 99.5 as we're looking for coverage to start at a little after 5 o'clock as they're playing against Beatrice in an elimination game in the state softball tournament in Hastings. Again, we're looking for coverage to start at a little after 5 o'clock. We'll let you know if that changes if necessary. Right now, here's Carlene Carter.

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0: 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And then on Saturday, we've got a late-night Husker football game for you at Oregon. Pregame is at 6 p.m., with the kickoff set for shortly after 10 p.m. And again, all those games you can listen to over on 1310 AM KGMT. Coming up, we've got Aaron Tippin and Garth Brooks.
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0: This afternoon, it'll be cloudy with a 50% chance of showers, highs in the lower 50s, north winds gusting up to 30 miles an hour. Tonight, partly cloudy in the evening, then clearing, cooler with lows in the upper 30s, northwest winds gusting up to 30 miles an hour. Friday, partly sunny and breezy with a high in the lower 50s, north winds gusting up to 40 miles an hour. Friday night, clear with widespread frost after midnight, cold with lows around 30. And for your Saturday, widespread frost in the morning and sunny with a high in the upper 50s.
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0: Clint Black wrapping up that No Talk triple play here on Ole Red 99.5. The Doan Tiger football team is on the road once again this Saturday, this time to take on Northwestern. We'll get you ready with the Tiger Tailgate Show at 12:30, followed by the kickoff at 1. 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Coming up, we've got Foster and Lloyd, Ronnie Millsap, and more as part of Continuous Country.
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1: Fox News, I'm Carmen Roberts. You won't get to watch the firing squad execution of the Fort Hood Army shooter who killed 13 people. President Trump says it won't be live streamed.
2: In a social media post, the president writes he thinks streaming the execution might have been a strong deterrent for the world to witness how America deals with terrorists and scum, but adds many very good and well-meaning people would rather not watch him die through streaming or any other visual device.
1: Fox's Jared Halperin. Just weeks before the midterms, a report on wholesale inflation shows that prices rose to the highest level in 4.5 years.
3: The producer price index jumped 1.3% last month, 6.3% for the year ending in September.
1: Fox's Jenny Cosola. And Eagles quarterback Jalen Hurts is out for Sunday's game after doctors discovered a blood clot in his leg. 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
6: Now, here's your weather.
4: This afternoon, it'll be cloudy with a 50% chance of showers, highs in the lower 50s, north winds gusting up to 30 miles an hour. Tonight, partly cloudy in the evening, then clearing, cooler with lows in the upper 30s, northwest winds gusting up to 30 miles an hour. Friday, partly sunny and breezy with a high in the lower 50s, north winds gusting up to 40 miles an hour. Friday night, clear with widespread frost after midnight, cold with lows around 30. And for your Saturday, widespread frost in the morning and sunny with a high in the upper 50s.
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Don Williams with Love is on a Roll here on Ol Red 99.5. And just a reminder that we will have Crete Lady Cardinals softball for you here on Ol Red 99.5. We're looking for coverage to start at a little after 5 o'clock. We'll let you know if that changes as the day wears on, as they play against Beatrice in an elimination game at the state softball tournament in Hastings. And now here's Dwight Yoakam.

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1: A good one there from Shania here on Old Red 99.5. And a reminder that our high school football game of the week is tomorrow night as it pits two Class B powerhouses against each other. Listen as Norris hosts Gretna. Hear the pregame at 6:40 this Friday night right here on Old Red. Coming up, it's your final commodity and livestock report brought to you by Midland Genetics along with Bruna Implement, your local Case IH dealer with locations in Washington, Marysville, Clay Center, Seneca, Hiawatha, and now Humboldt, Nebraska, along with Mustang Seed.
2: Soybeans and corn were lower Thursday. Cattle and hogs finished higher. I'm John Perkins with a Brownfield Market Update. When it comes to short-stature corn, it all started with Stein. For decades, they've been focused on unique hybrids that deliver top yields. Stein invented short-stature corn, then they perfected it. Stein has yield. Soybeans were lower on fund and technical selling. China and Unknown bought more U.S. soybeans ahead of the open, but that had been rumored for most of the week. Near-term U.S. harvest delays are likely ahead of a more favorable pattern in much of the region. November beans were down 14 and a quarter at 1263. January was 14 and a quarter lower at 1277 and three quarters. December meal was down 470 at 359.80. December soybean oil was up 9 points at 67.15. Corn was lower, watching those near-term delays in harvest activity, which was already slower than average nationally. CONAB's projecting a year-to-year increase in total corn production for Brazil. December was 2 3/4 lower at 478. March was down 3 1/4 at 491. And wheat was down. They tried to rally early but could not follow through due to slow global demand. Winter wheat planting is behind average due to rain, but the soil moisture recharge is welcome. December Chicago was down 3 1/4 at 670. December Kansas City was 2 lower at 713. December Minneapolis was 4 lower at 686 a bushel. Live and feeder cattle were up, at least somewhat optimistic about direct trade this week. Megan Grebner has more on that in a bit. December live was up 212 at 227.25. February was 220 higher, 229.62. November feeders were up 350 at 341.95. January was 430 higher at 337.90. And hogs were higher, supported by short covering and the steady to higher cash during the session. December lean was up 50 at 66.57. The February hog contract on Thursday was 60 cents higher at 68.45. Megan Grebner has that full look at the cash livestock markets coming up after this brief break.
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10: Direct cash cattle trade activity was relatively quiet Thursday. There was a lone bid that surfaced in Kansas at $226 live, but the rest of cattle country was quiet. It appears sellers are holding out for higher money, which will likely delay any significant trade volume until the very end of the week. Box beef closed sharply lower with light demand for moderate offerings. Choice down 252 at 373.98. Select was 585 lower at 352.62. Estimated cattle slaughter was 104,000 head. Cash hogs flow sharply higher with a very light negotiated run. Barrows of gilt at the National Daily Direct up 256 with a weighted average of 71.70. The Iowa Minnesota was 346 higher with a weighted average of 72.46. And the Western Corn Belt was up 354 with a weighted average of 72.46. Pork values closed lower, down $1.90 at 77.55. And estimated hog slaughter was 498,000 head. I'm Megan Grebner for Brownfield.
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0: Today's Best Country, Old Red 99.5, talking with Becky at Mill Creek Meats, Washington, Kansas. They're on the south side of Washington. You got a great store, Becky, now, a new and improved store. For those that aren't familiar with Mill Creek Meats, tell us where you are and what you do.
8: Okay, so we are south of Washington on Highway 15, just about a mile south of Washington, brand new building on the east side of the road. And we process beef, pork, buffalo, goats, lambs, whatever you got. Deer's coming. So we process anything. Just give us a call at 785-325-2920, and we can get you on the books. I know right now we're booking hogs and beef into December, so we're out a couple months. So if you know you're going to be having something come up that you need to have processed, give us a call. And once again, deer season is right around the corner. We've already started with some deer coming in with archery and black powder and things like that. So, middle of November, I'm guessing rifle season starts in Nebraska, and then 1st of December it starts in Kansas. So we take all deer. And so just give us a call, and we even have people locally that come in the evenings. And if you get one at 5 o'clock in the evening and you don't have anywhere to go with it, give us a call and somebody will meet you down here.
0: Yeah.
8: And get it taken care of.
0: Yeah. And you guys are one of the only places around that still take bone in deer as well. So that's huge for hunters.
8: Yes. Yes. And there are a lot of them out there. So yeah.
0: And Becky, always a busy time of the year. We're going here and there for softball games and football games and volleyball games. And you guys have some great snack options there to pick up for a quick snack on the road, right?
8: Yeah, so we do have frozen, fully cooked, ready to eat out of the package items, but we also have a retail case that they're ready. So come in, we have sticks, any kind of sticks with cheese, with cheddar cheese, with pepper cheese, with jalapeno and the cheeses in them. We have seasoned beef strips or also known as jerky. We have those in here. We have about four different kinds, flavors of those. And we have all the summer sausage and dried beef, slivered ham, sandwich type ham, a lot of, we have a lot of that. So if you're needing a quick fix and before a ball game or anything, just come in and shop our retail case and you can find all of that in here.
0: Yeah, good idea for harvest as well. Becky, thanks so much for taking time to talk with us. I know the people of North Central Kansas are very lucky that you guys are around because a great place to shop if you're looking for some great meat. Mill Creek Meats, Washington, Kansas.
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0: This afternoon, it'll be cloudy with a 50% chance of showers, highs in the lower 50s, north winds gusting up to 30 miles an hour. Tonight, partly cloudy in the evening, then clearing, cooler with lows in the upper 30s, northwest winds gusting up to 30 miles an hour. Friday, partly sunny and breezy with a high in the lower 50s, north winds gusting up to 40 miles an hour. Friday night, clear with widespread frost after midnight, cold with lows around 30. And for your Saturday, widespread frost in the morning and sunny with a high in the upper 50s.
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0: That's Alabama with My Homes in Alabama here on Ol' Red 99.5. Don't forget to fire up your musical time machine on Sunday night because Weekend in the Country is heading back to 1990. We'll hear from Garth Brooks, Joe Diffie, Reba, and plenty more from that year. It's 2 hours of country music from 1990 this Sunday night from 6 to 8 right here on Ol' Red. Coming up, we've got Dan Seals kicking off Continuous Country.
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4: News. I'm John Saucier. President Trump's traveling around the country campaigning for Republicans ahead of the midterms. Where are you going next, Mr. President?
5: We have some great rallies. I guess a lot of you have seen them. Last night, Montana. During the day, Arizona. We went to Texas. We went to everything. We're going to Michigan big. We're going to Iowa big. We're going to Kansas big. And we got a lot of them left.
4: This midterm tour comes as the GOP hopes to overcome some negative poll numbers on the economy and gas prices. New York Governor Kathy Hochul, joined by the New York City Mayor Zoran Mamdani in Brooklyn, they officially cut the ribbon for a new affordable housing development.
6: We're not just cutting the ribbon on a beautiful building. We're answering the prayers of hundreds of New Yorkers. A prayer for a place to call their home.
4: Garner City, Brooklyn, one of many districts, part of an ongoing state and city initiative to expand affordable housing across that borough. America is listening to Fox News.
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devil went down to Georgia. He was looking for a soul to steal. He was in a bind because he was way behind and he was willing to make a deal. When he came across this young man sawing on a fiddle and playing it hot, and the devil jumped up on a hickory stump and said, "Boy, let me tell you what. I guess you didn't know it, but I'm a fiddle player too. And if you'd care to take a dare, I'll make a bet with you. Now you play pretty good fiddle, boy, but give the devil his due. I bet a fiddle of gold against your soul, because I think I'm better than you." The boy said, "My name's Johnny, and it might be a sin, but I'll take your bet, and you're gonna regret

up his case and he said, I'll start this show. And fire flew from his fingertips as he rosined up his bow. And he pulled the bow across the strings and it made an evil hiss. And then a band of demons

The devil bowed his head because he knew that he'd been beat. And he laid that golden fiddle on the ground at Johnny's feet. Johnny said, "Devil, just come on back if you ever want to try again. 'Cause I told you once, you son of a gun,

That's the Charlie Daniels Band here on Old Rad 99.5. And we have an update from Hastings. All of the games that were supposed to have been played today will no longer be played. They will be starting games tomorrow at 10 a.m. And that means for the Crete Lady Cardinals and Beatrice Lady O, that means their game will probably be around early afternoon tomorrow. So again, no Crete Lady Cardinal state softball for you today here on Ole Red 99.5. We will have coverage of their game against Beatrice probably around early afternoon tomorrow. Here's Ronnie Millsap with She Keeps the Home Fires Burning.

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0: Mark Wills with I Do Cherish You here on Ole Red 99.5. 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
6: 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And Hilgers has taken the fight to the scammers and fraudsters who prey on our neighbors. As a father of four, Mike Hilgers is holding big tech accountable for misleading parents, and Hilgers defended parental rights in the classroom. And when Biden tried to force Nebraska schools to let boys play girls' sports, Hilgers said, no way. Now Mike Hilgers is fighting to defend Nebraska's water rights. And Hilgers is protecting Nebraska farmers and ranchers from crippling regulations that raise food prices. 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

0: weather. This afternoon, it'll be cloudy with a 50% chance of showers, highs in the lower 50s, north winds gusting up to 30 miles an hour. Tonight, partly cloudy in the evening, then clearing, cooler with lows in the upper 30s, northwest winds gusting up to 30 miles an hour. Friday, partly sunny and breezy with a high in the lower 50s, north winds gusting up to 40 miles an hour. Friday night, clear with widespread frost after midnight, cold with lows around 30. And for your Saturday, widespread frost in the morning and sunny with a high in the upper 50s.
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3: Good afternoon. This is Brenda Hippen with Farmers Co-op with the closing grain report for Thursday, October 15th. December corn closed down 2 3/4 at 4.78. November beans down 14 1/4 at 12.63. December Kansas City wheat down 2 at 7.13. 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This has been Brenda Hippen with Farmers Co-op, investing in our owner's success.
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1: Fox News, I'm Tom Rigotti. 17 state attorneys general are calling for even more files about the late sex offender Jeffrey Epstein to be made public. Fox's Jill Nato reports.
2: It's being called the Epstein Files Transparency Act 2. And state attorneys general say it's needed because the DOJ fell far short when it came to disclosing records under the initial Epstein's Files Transparency Act. The coalition says millions of documents remain withheld.
1: The first Santa Ana winds of the season are kicking up in Southern California, increasing wildfire fears.
3: Los Angeles Mayor Karen Bass, who has faced criticism for her city's response to the deadly fires in 2025, said she's directed the fire department to deploy personnel and equipment ahead of the Santa Ana winds. Officials are urging residents to charge their phones and fill up their gas tanks.
1: Fox's Tom Graham, America's listening to Fox News.
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8: 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And just want to remind everyone that the Crete Lady Cardinals softball game against Beatrice that was supposed to be played today will no longer be played today, as they will be playing against Beatrice in an elimination game tomorrow at the state softball tournament in Hastings. We invite you to tune in for coverage starting at around 12:30 or so, right here on Ole Red. 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And we're going to kick it off with Sawyer Brown with 6 Days on the Road.
9: Well, I pulled out of Pittsburgh, rolling down the eastern seaboard. I've got my diesel wound up, and she's running like never before. There's a speed zone ahead, but all right. I don't see a cop inside. 6 days on the road and I'm gonna make it home tonight.

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0: 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Coming up, we've got Keith Whitley and Travis Tritt with Marty Stewart here on Ole Red.
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0: Travis Tritt and Marty Stewart with The Whiskey Ain't Working here on Old Rad 99.5. 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
0: This afternoon, it'll be cloudy with a 50% chance of showers, highs in the lower 50s, north winds gusting up to 30 miles an hour. Tonight, partly cloudy in the evening, then clearing, cooler with lows in the upper 30s, northwest winds gusting up to 30 miles an hour. Friday, partly sunny and breezy with a high in the lower 50s, north winds gusting up to 40 miles an hour. Friday night, clear with widespread frost after midnight, cold with lows around 30. And for your Saturday, widespread frost in the morning and sunny with a high in the upper 50s.
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0: Clint Black with Burn One Down here on Old Red 99.5. I Love Lucy premiered today, and that leads us to our Answer the Internet question. What old sitcom still makes you laugh? Let us know on the Old Red 99.5 Facebook page. Well, I'd probably have to say Friends. And coming up, we've got T.G. Shepherd kicking off Continuous Country here on Old Red.
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0: 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I'm gonna live where the green grass flows. It's been a pretty damn good day. And there's a cold beer calling my name. 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
1: This is a Fox News alert. I'm John Saucier. Police in Bend, Oregon, responding to a shooting at Silver Rail Elementary School. Communications manager for Bend Police Department, Sheila Miller. What's the status of this shooter?
2: It was one shooter is the suspect. That suspect is deceased.
1: At least two victims have been brought to the hospital. Vice President J.D. Vance on the campaign trail, joining Senate candidate Mike Rogers in Monroe, Michigan, where they look to rally voters ahead of the November midterms. Vice President Vance says the American way of life is what's really on the ballot this midterm season.
3: It's not something that's just an idea in our heads. The American idea of greatness. We know it. We love it. And we're never going to allow the left to destroy it.
1: Rogers' opponent, Democratic nominee Abdul al-Sayed, holding a rally of his own alongside Congresswoman Alexandria Ocasio-Cortez, where they talked about economic policies and health care. 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

0: Today's Best Country Old Red 99.5, Marty Stewart right there, Tempted, wrapping up that big block of commercial free country. It's a throwback Thursday. We got Sugarland and Little Texas lined up and on the way. Donna Brown in with you tonight. Hey, the Old Red Secret Sound is back. Every morning, we'll grab a random caller and play the secret sound. If you name it correctly, you win the jackpot. Get it wrong, we throw another $30 to the jackpot for the next chance to win. But don't worry, wrong guesses this week get a great consolation prize, courtesy of Arbor Inc. in Beatrice and Marysville and Brick and Mortar Realty in Beatrice. 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
8: 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Hilgers went to court to put the brakes on hidden fees that drive up costs. And Hilgers has taken the fight to the scammers and fraudsters who prey on our neighbors. As a father of four, Mike Hilgers is holding big tech accountable for misleading parents, and Hilgers defended parental rights in the classroom. And when Biden tried to force Nebraska schools to let boys play girls' sports, Hilgers said, no way. Now Mike Hilgers is fighting to defend Nebraska's water rights. And Hilgers is protecting Nebraska farmers and ranchers from crippling regulations that raise food prices. Fighting for what matters most, protecting the American dream. Our Attorney General, Mike Hilgers.
9: Paid for by friends of Mike Hilgers.
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0: I'd Rather Miss You. That's Little Texas on Old Red 99.5. On the way, it's a no talk triple play. Sammy Kershaw, Hal Ketchum, and George Strait.
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2: Now, here's your weather.
0: For tonight, lows around 40, northwest winds 15 to 20 miles per hour, gusting up to 30. Tomorrow, partly sunny. Highs lower 50s, north winds 15 to 25 miles per hour, gusting up to 40. Tomorrow night, clear, widespread frost after midnight with lows around 30 and north winds 5 to 10 miles per hour, gusting up to 20 in the evening, becoming light and variable. And on your Saturday, widespread frost in the morning, sunny, highs upper 50s, south winds 5 to 10 miles per hour.
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0: The King of Country, George Strait, for you right there. I Just Want to Dance with You on Old Red 99.5 on the way. 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
1: This is a Fox News alert. I'm Tom Regani. Three children and one adult are dead in a shooting at an elementary school in Central Oregon. Fox's Christina Coleman has more on the suspect.
2: Fort Bend police say the suspected shooter was killed inside of the building, but they did not confirm who shot the suspect. They say it could have been a bystander. The shooting occurred at Silver Rail Elementary School. That's about 170 miles southeast of Portland.
1: No word yet on the ages of the victims or a possible motive. Vice President J.D. Vance traveling to Michigan today, speaking to a crowd of supporters for Senate candidate Mike Rogers. Vance slammed Rogers' opponent, Democrat Abdul Al-Sayed.
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